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0: Wes Streeting has confirmed he would stand in any Labour leadership contest to replace Sir Keir Starmer, saying the party needs a proper contest over its future direction. In his first appearance since resigning as Health Secretary, Streeting also called for Britain to build a new special relationship with the European Union.
1: The biggest economic opportunity we have is on our doorstep, because Britain's future lies with Europe and one day back in the European Union.
0: Meanwhile, Andy Burnham has claimed he is focused on winning a seat in Parliament rather than ousting Sir Keir Starmer as Prime Minister. But the Mayor of Greater Manchester also said he was prepared to fight to the highest level if he is successful. The King is said to be greatly shocked and saddened following the death of a member of the King's Troop Royal Horse Artillery at the Royal Windsor Horse Show. The soldier died after falling from a horse following a display on Friday evening, despite immediate medical treatment. And Antoine Semenyo's sensational second-half finish broke Chelsea's resolve to settle the FA Cup final 1-0 at Wembley. From Radio News Hub, I'm Johnny Holmes.
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0: Rain clears for many tonight, but lingers in the southeast and northern Scotland. Clear spells follow from the west, with a few heavy showers in western Scotland. Mild overnight, lows of 6 degrees.
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ashtray, reminiscing on those past days. 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

0: Tens of thousands of people attended two major protests in central London as police said there were 31 arrests. Tommy Robinson's Unite the Kingdom march and the pro-Palestine Nakba Day rally both took place with about 4,000 police officers on duty. Wes Streeting has confirmed he would enter a Labour leadership contest to replace Keir Starmer. He said Britain must pursue a new special relationship with the European Union. Here's the moment he confirmed he would stand.
1: We need a proper contest with the best candidates on the field, and I'll be standing.
0: Meanwhile, Andy Burnham has claimed he is focused on winning a seat in Parliament rather than ousting Sir Keir Starmer as Prime Minister. But the Mayor of Greater Manchester also said he was prepared to fight to the highest level if he is successful. And hearts have been broken at Celtic Park as the home side clinched another William Hill Scottish Premiership title on the final day of the season. Celtic left it late to win their 14th title in 15 years. From Radio News Hub, I'm Johnny Holmes.
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0: Rain clears for many tonight, but lingers in the southeast and northern Scotland. Clear spells follow from the west, with a few heavy showers in western Scotland. Mild overnight, lows of 6 degrees.
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0: Wes Streeting has confirmed he would stand in any Labour leadership contest to replace Sir Keir Starmer, saying the party needs a proper contest over its future direction. In his first appearance since resigning as Health Secretary, Streeting also called for Britain to build a new special relationship with the European Union.
1: The biggest economic opportunity we have is on our doorstep, because Britain's future lies with Europe and one day back in the European Union.
0: Meanwhile, Andy Burnham has claimed he is focused on winning a seat in Parliament rather than ousting Sir Keir Starmer as Prime Minister. But the Mayor of Greater Manchester also said he was prepared to fight to the highest level if he is successful. The King is said to be greatly shocked and saddened following the death of a member of the King's Troop Royal Horse Artillery at the Royal Windsor Horse Show. The soldier died after falling from a horse following a display on Friday evening, despite immediate medical treatment. And Antoine Semenyo's sensational second-half finish broke Chelsea's resolve to settle the FA Cup final 1-0 at Wembley. From Radio News Hub, I'm Johnny Holmes.
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0: Rain clears for many tonight, but lingers in the southeast and northern Scotland. Clear spells follow from the west, with a few heavy showers in western Scotland. Mild overnight, lows of 6 degrees.
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0: You know, every now and then, I think you might like to hear something from us. Nice and easy. But there's just one thing.
1: Job down in the city.
0: You see, we never, ever do nothing.
1: Working for the man.
0: Nice.
1: Every night and
0: easy.
1: Day.
0: We always
1: but
0: do
1: I
0: it.
1: Never lost
0: nice.
1: 1 minute of
0: and rough.
1: And I
0: but we're going to take the beginning of this song
1: the thing
0: and do it
1: been.
0: Easy.
1: Big wheel keep
0: but then we're
1: going to
0: do the finish.
1: Turning.
0: Rough.
1: Proud Mary.
0: It's the way we
1: keep
0: do.
1: On burning.
0: Proud Mary. And we're old.

0: Tens of thousands of people attended two major protests in central London as police said there were 31 arrests. Tommy Robinson's Unite the Kingdom march and the pro-Palestine Nakba Day rally both took place with about 4,000 police officers on duty. Wes Streeting has confirmed he would enter a Labour leadership contest to replace Sir Keir Starmer. He said Britain must pursue a new special relationship with the European Union. Here's the moment he confirmed he would stand.
1: We need a proper contest with the best candidates on the field, and I'll be standing.
0: Meanwhile, Andy Burnham has claimed he is focused on winning a seat in Parliament rather than ousting Sir Keir Starmer as Prime Minister. But the Mayor of Greater Manchester also said he was prepared to fight to the highest level if he is successful. And hearts have been broken at Celtic Park as the home side clinched another William Hill Scottish Premiership title on the final day of the season. Celtic left it late to win their 14th title in 15 years. From Radio News Hub, I'm Johnny Holmes.
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0: Rain across northern Scotland will be slow to clear. Elsewhere, sunshine and showers. Temperatures still a little on the cool side with highs of 17 degrees Celsius.
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0: To rejoin or not to rejoin? That's the debate the Prime Minister's two potential challengers have got caught up in. This was ex-Health Secretary Wes Streeting yesterday.
1: The biggest economic opportunity we have is on our doorstep. We need a new special relationship with the EU because Britain's future lies with Europe and one day, back in the European Union.
0: Whilst Greater Manchester Mayor Andy Burnham, who has to win a seat as an MP before he can even challenge Sir Keir, says he's not advocating that in this by-election. Police officers have been injured during serious disorder as they dispersed crowds in Glasgow, where Celtic fans gathered following their Scottish Premiership title win. Around 3,000 supporters got together to celebrate their team's victory against Hearts. And it wasn't a great night for Eurovision fans in the UK. Look Mum No Computer finished last in the grand final with just 1 point. Bulgaria's Dara won with Bangaranga. That's the latest from Radio News Hub. I'm Liz Whittaker.
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0: Rain across northern Scotland will be slow to clear. Elsewhere, sunshine and showers. Temperatures still a little on the cool side with highs of 17 degrees Celsius.
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0: The Prime Minister's two potential challengers have got caught up in a debate over whether Labour should take Britain back into the EU. Greater Manchester Mayor Andy Burnham, who still needs to hand in his notice and then win a seat as an MP if he wants to go for the top job, says there is a case for rejoining, but he's not advocating that in this by-election. But Wes Streeting, who's one step ahead because he's already an MP, said this yesterday.
1: We need a new special relationship with the EU.
0: The Conservatives say this is yet another distraction from the day job. Police Scotland have had bottles and other missiles thrown at them as Celtic fans celebrated winning the Premiership title. They say officers were injured during serious disorder, with people seen climbing traffic lights around the Tron Gate. Around 3,000 supporters got together to celebrate their team's victory against Hearts. And it wasn't quite nil point for the UK in the Eurovision, but we did come last. Look, Mum, no computer scored just one in the final. That's the latest. From Radio News Hub, I'm Liz Whittaker.
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0: Rain across northern Scotland will be slow to clear. Elsewhere, sunshine and showers. Temperatures still a little on the cool side with highs of 17 degrees Celsius.
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0: Greater Manchester Mayor Andy Burnham's given his strongest indication yet that he's going to try to replace Sir Keir Starmer as PM. This is what he's told ITV.
1: I will take that fight as high as I can take that fight, because I think the country does need to change if it's to work for all people in all places.
0: In order to do so, though, he has to hand in his notice as mayor and then win a by-election to become an MP. His main contender, Wes Streeting, announced yesterday that he would enter a Labour leadership contest and that he wants Britain to pursue a new special relationship with the EU. Police officers have been injured during serious disorder as they dispersed crowds in Glasgow, where Celtic fans gathered following their Scottish Premiership title win. Around 3,000 supporters got together to celebrate their team's victory over Hearts. Police Scotland say bottles and other missiles were thrown. And not a great night for Eurovision fans in the UK. Look Mum No Computer finished last in the grand final with just 1 point. Bulgaria won. That's the latest from Radio News Hub. I'm Liz Whittaker.
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2: 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Hey!

0: Rain across northern Scotland will be slow to clear. Elsewhere, sunshine and showers. Temperatures still a little on the cool side with highs of 17 degrees Celsius.
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0: Andy Burnham's given his strongest indication yet that he's going to challenge Sir Keir Starmer as Labour leader. He's told ITV he'll take that fight as high as he can take that fight.
1: We have currently an economy that works for some, often those for whom life is already very good, but it doesn't work for people for whom life is hardest.
0: He first has to hand in his notice as mayor of Greater Manchester and then win a by-election to become an MP. He'd be up against ex-health secretary Wes Streeting, who announced yesterday that he'd enter a leadership contest, calling for Britain to build a new special relationship with the EU. Police Scotland have had bottles and other missiles thrown at them as Celtic fans celebrate

0: winning the premiership title. They say officers were injured during serious disorder, with people seen climbing traffic lights around the Tron Gate. And not a great night for Eurovision fans in the UK. Look Mum, No Computer finished last with just 1 point. Bulgaria's Dara won with Bangaranga. That's the latest from Radio News Hub. I'm Liz Whittaker.
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0: Rain across northern Scotland will be slow to clear. Elsewhere, sunshine and showers. Temperatures still a little on the cool side with highs of 17 degrees Celsius.
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3: Of all the saddest words that I have ever heard, the saddest is the story told me by a bird. He had spent about an hour a-chattin' with a flower.

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I'm a lonely little petunia in an onion patch, an onion patch.

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0: 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If I only had him here,

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0: 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If he'd ever stop by me, I think I'd rather be a dead petunia, wouldn't you?
1: 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An onion patch, an onion patch. 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
1: Yeah.
0: I'm a lonely little petunia in an onion patch. Oh, won't you come and play with me?
2: Whoa-ho! Good morning and welcome to Leak Radio on this Sunday morning. Hope you're nice and cozy after all that rain we've had this week. But don't worry, nothing's going to dampen the mood here this morning. Please note that Scooter Fest is on most of today in Leake, running until mid-afternoon. So all town centre streets are closed to traffic except scooters. And lots going on in the town today. So you're tuned in to Leake Radio and I'm Kev, keeping you company for the next few hours with plenty of happy tunes, familiar favourites from Eurovision and all our usual regular features still shining through the clouds on your Oatcake Show. So coming up this morning, we'll have a little reminder of our very first show. Another relaxing visit to a Jane from Cheddleton's chill session. And today we're plunging our feet right into the wonderful world of Eurovision. And did you enjoy the Eurovision Song Contest final last night from Vienna? Maybe you had a party, waved a few flags, or scored the songs from your sofa. Well, this morning it's mainly all 3-minute wonders as we celebrate some Eurovision inspired music right here on Leake Radio. Love it? Hate it? There's something completely wacky about Eurovision. So pop the kettle on, settle in, and let's make Sunday morning feel a little brighter together. Right, let's get that first record on the decks. And he's checking to see whether he's queued everything up. And it's a time for that guilty pleasure. That one that you just don't like to admit you actually kind of like. Now, I've been trying to rack my brains all week as to what was the tune I played last week. But Kev's old grey matter isn't working well this week, so I hope this isn't a repeat. So let's just try this one.

Yes, welcome back. And, I think I've just lost a record. Anyway, I will endeavour to get that back in a little while. That was a Alas from the Past with It's My Life by Dr. Alban. And remember, it's Scooterfest in Leek most of the day today, and already there are a few early scooters arriving, so the streets will fill up as the morning progresses. Now, in recent weeks, we've played new music from established artists and independent artists alike. So this week, we'll try and fit in some new music by independent artists that are new to us, and that'll be coming up later in today's show. But up next, it's a reminder of our very first show. And can I say thank you to all your kind words during the week following my announcement on last week's show that I'll be stepping down as host of this show at the end of the year. I'm sure the show and this Sunday morning time slot will be in safe hands, whoever takes over. Now, I hope you all had a wonderful week dodging the showers. Needless to say, I didn't get to do too much gardening this week, but I did manage the odd potter. Nothing like a potter. Plus, my cough continued into the week, but thankfully I'm over the worst. And feel that after nearly 2 weeks, I'm getting back to normal and getting my own old routine back. Plus, if you live near Liverpool today, then you're in for a real treat today, as sometime today, there's a flash dance planned by Laura and the Four Bobs from New York City, who are over in Liverpool at this very moment. I haven't got any details as to where, but I'm guessing it will be somewhere around Liverpool 1 or on the sea river frontage, maybe the ferry terminal. If I do find out any idea as to time and venue, I'll let you know. And if only I was live closer to Liverpool, I'd be there for the fun of experiencing my first ever flash dance. It's one of these things that happens in the street or open spaces, and usually is started by just one person. And as the music plays, so others join in until you get a mass dancing crowd. I'm sure it'll be fun. And I'm guessing it's, like I say, somewhere near Liverpool 1 or the waterfront. And my spies haven't given me the heads up as to where it's happening as yet. But Liverpool, you're in for some fun and some dance-filled day ahead. So good luck, Laura, whom I no doubt I'll mention throughout today's show. Keep watching Liverpool. I'm so excited. So let's get that third track of the show on. And he's just checking. And of course, the song that's disappeared just happens to be the song that I wanted, but I've managed to retrieve it just in time. That wasn't a smooth edit, was it? No. So, this is something from our very first show. And last week it was Hello, Adele. So what will it be this week?

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1: Welcome back. And that was, of course, One of Us by Joan Osborne. And just a little reminder of our very first show and one of the tunes we played all those years ago. As I say, it's been a bit wet this week, and I certainly witnessed hail. Yes, in the mix of showers whilst there in Cheddleton. Also, those temperatures have been a little on the low side, particularly when the breeze gets up. But I'm still managing to potter on, moving pots into their summer location, and also to trying to get all my spraying things, you know, so that I can give my roses and hostas a bit of added protection during the year. But yeah, the showers seem to be stopping me, because it seems pointless doing that if it's going to rain within the next few hours. Anyway, up next, it's the Jane from Cheddleton Chill Session. And the chill session, as we know, is all about giving ourselves a little bit of time, a bit of me time. So we're taking, well, actually more than 5 minutes out of our day, our busy schedules, and just zoning out with a cuppa. So put that kettle on now. Or just doing whatever we fancy. So no updates available on all those lovely folk I know who are having challenging times at the moment. So the chill session goes out to any of you who've had or are on difficult journeys. So put your feet up. Have a drink in the hand, whether it's a simple glass of water or a strong brew. Even allow yourself a biscuit and relax and let the music just flow over you.

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don't think they knew when to finish that one, did they? Oh, very dramatic at the end. So, welcome back. And that was the Jane from Cheddleton Chill Session, during which we featured, firstly, Bluebird, an instrumental track from the pianist and composer Alexis French. Then we played the theme tune from The Last Emperor, which is a 1996 film, and that was composed by the late Japanese artist Richie Sakamoto. And then we finished off with that dramatic version of 1812, and that was by the all-girls string group Bond. So as a result of all my ongoing cough, I've kept my engagements this week to an absolute minimum, but now feel as I'm over the worst, even though I've still got a bit of a croak in my throat and occasionally do have the old coughing bouts, I can reintroduce myself to something closer to my normal routine. And yes, we all love a good normal routine. Now, I remember Mondays on Leak Radio start with Morley in the Mornings, with Dave Morley between 7 and 10 in the morning. Then between 2 and 4, it's the Paul Oldfield Afternoon Club, which is on 6 days a week between 2 and 4, Mondays to Saturdays inclusive. Then Paul's Monday edition of the Afternoon Club is followed by Russell's Rendezvous. Yes, Russell has moved from Sundays. He's now on Monday afternoons, and it's filled with exceptional 70s music. So make sure you catch Russell between 4 and 7 on Monday afternoons around tea time. Then just after Russell's Rendezvous, it's Neil Woodhill's Happy Hour from 7, between 7 and 8. And Monday's finish with Leak Rocks, a 1-hour show hosted by Kim Davis between 8 and 9. And Monday's live shows finish with a new show, Arts and Ideas, hosted by Helen Wilson between 9 and 10. Right. Think we need to have some weather. So today, a bright start with some sunny spells. Cloud will tend to increase throughout the day, with some showers developing throughout the afternoon, feeling a little warmer, but temperatures still below average. Minimum temperature today, 15 degrees. And tonight, scattered showers continue overnight and some clearer spells in between. Showers perhaps becoming more organised and heavier later in the night. Minimum temperature 6 degrees. And Monday is a sunny... Yes, sunny spells and scattered showers with heavier showers possible. Cloud building later with some wet and windy weather arriving by evening. Maximum temperatures tomorrow 16 degrees. And the outlook for Tuesday through until Thursday. Rain clearing Tuesday with to a mix of sunshine and blustery showers. Further showers possible on Wednesday, then turning a drier, brighter and warmer on Thursday. Yes, odd weather commentary there, I thought. The first time I've seen showers perhaps becoming more organised. I've never known showers to be organised. Very odd word. And then we go from tonight into Sunday. So a bit of a typing error there. I think they meant Monday. Anyway, we got there in the end.
So, remember, if you have any shout-outs for any of our presenters, then please drop us an email to studio@leakradio.co.uk and we'll make sure we draw them to the attention of the appropriate presenter or presenters. Right, I think it's time for some more music. And in light of last night's Eurovision final, let's start, as we mean to go on this morning, with a little reminder of a couple of tracks from Eurovision. And this takes us back to 1967.

Welcome back to the Sunday Morning Breakfast Show on League Radio. With me, Kev Benfield, and I'm with you through until the midday hour. And we've just heard the tracks Puppet on a String by Sandy Shaw. And that was 1967, I believe. And then we had All Kinds of Everything by Dana. And that was from 1970. In the days when songs were songs and voting was straightforward, didn't involve tactical or political voting at all. And talking of politics, I did wonder why Israel were being allowed to perform. And I did admire those countries who decided, the five, who decided to boycott the competition. But as I was reminded, it's a case that it was a good song, it was sang well, and that shouldn't take away the artist's contribution to the competition, regardless of what the country and the politics are doing. And did any of you see the semi-final on Tuesday and San Marino's entry, who was supported by Boy George? Hadn't heard the song before, and I was asking myself, why was he there? But when I heard it,

some more music to take us on to the news from our Eurovision inspired playlist. And why don't we try this one?

0: Greater Manchester Mayor Andy Burnham's given his strongest indication yet that he's going to try to replace Sir Keir Starmer as PM. This is what he's told ITV.
1: I will take that fight as high as I can take that fight, because I think the country does need to change if it's to work for all people in all places.
0: In order to do so, though, he has to quit as mayor and then win a by-election to become an MP. His main contender, Wes Streeting, announced yesterday that he would enter a Labour leadership contest. Police officers have been injured during serious disorder as they dispersed crowds in Glasgow, where Celtic fans gathered following their Scottish Premiership title win. Around 3,000 supporters got together to celebrate their team's victory over Hearts. Some fans were seen climbing traffic lights. Police Scotland say bottles and other missiles were thrown at them. And among the Premier League games today, West Ham are fighting to stay up as they travel to St James's Park to play Newcastle. They kick off at 5:30. That's the latest from Radio News Hub. I'm Liz Whittaker.
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0: Sunshine and showers for most, although rain slow to clear in the north of Scotland. Parts of the east staying dry. Temperatures still a bit cool with highs of 17 degrees Celsius.
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Ah, I nearly got caught out there. I was so intent on listening to that song because it's not aged well, has it? I didn't think anyway. Yes, that was Boom Bang A Bang by Lulu from 1969. And then before the news, taking us up to news, it was Save Your Kisses For Me by the Brotherhood of Man. And that was from 1976. Yes. Okay, so this week I'm going to dip my toe into what's on in and around Leek and surrounding areas. Things you can do that might just take your fancy over the next few weeks. So if walking's your thing, then give Staffordshire Walkers Ramblers Group a try. For all details of future walks, visit the Staffordshire Walkers Ramblers Group website or follow them on Facebook. Remember, you've still got time to pop down to the car boot at Sainsbury's Car Park in Leek, which is running until 1 o'clock this afternoon and every Sunday. And yes, you might hear in the background some music. Yes, it is Scooterfest happening in Leek Town Centre most of the day. And yes, a few bikes and scooters are now filling up the street before me. We've got lots arriving into the town this morning. Now, advance notice that at Leek Town Football Club on the 6th of June, with kick off at 3, there's a Kick Cancer Out charity football day, but the event starts from around 11 in the morning with live music, face painting, boys and girls teams competing until the big match at 3. Now all kids are free, but adults are asked for a £5 donation. There's an open mic night every Tuesday evening at the Wellington Inn in Leek. And there's a brew club at the White Hart Tea Room in Leek every Thursday morning between 10 and 12 noon. That's Thursdays at the White Hart Tea Room on Stockwell Street in Leek. And Brampton Museum in Newcastle-under-Lyne have their open art exhibition, and that's running until the 14th of June. And on today, there's a plant fair and craft fair at Mirbrook Village Hall. That's postcode ST138SL, and it's running until around 2 this afternoon. And as I keep mentioning, Scooterfest is on today. There's a 7-pub venue drink trail, which if you complete then and get all the stamps, then you might just get a free 8th drink. That's Scooterfest throughout the town centre until late afternoon today. Now, this is one for the kids, so unfortunately not for air care. So if you're aged between 13 and 18, there are master mixer sessions at the Foxlow Arts Centre. It's free to attend and it starts on July the 15th and then on the third week of every month until the 9th of December. And it culminates in a final show on December the 12th between 7 and 9 p.m. Now, for more information, either pop into the Foxlow Arts Centre or email this address, daf@giftedworkshops.com. I'll repeat that email address, daf@giftedworkshops.com. And talking of Foxlow Arts Centre, there are many events running as part of the Leek Arts Festival this month, including the Folk Ensemble,
The UK's biggest folk band, and that's on Thursday the 11th of June. Tickets cost £20. On the 6th of June, it's Much Ado About Nothing at the Foxlow Arts Centre. And on the 13th of June, it's Dave Rowntree from Burr with his No One Who Knew show, and tickets for that are £18.50. There's also an original art exhibition running until the 6th of June by Rich Adams. For more information of what's going on and how to get tickets, just either visit the Foxlow Arts Centre or pop onto the Leek Arts Festival website. And as I say, that's happening throughout May and into June. Right, I think we'll take a rest there and have a dip into our playlist. And why don't we try these? One of these will be, this next one is a 3 minute wonder. Bucks Fizz, Making Your Mind Up. And then we'll have one which is kind of reflective on things, competition and games and things like that, after we've heard Bucks Fizz.

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Yes, welcome back to our sort of Eurovision theme show this morning with me, Kev Benfield. And that was, well, Games Without Frontiers by Peter Gabriel. And yes, I thought it was quite appropriate for Eurovision morning, an observation on silly games, I think. But there you go. And before that, we played the winner from 1961, the Bugs Flayers, and Making Your Mind Up. Always visions of girls having skirts ripped off them is what I remember of that. Anyway, coming up, I'm not sure. It tells me on the list that it's Take a Chance on Me, but I'm hoping it could be Waterloo, because that's what it was scheduled on my thing list earlier. But it seems to have, now it's got onto the playlist, suddenly changed its title. Anyway, we'll take a chance on that next and hope it might be Waterloo, but we'll wait and see. So let's carry on briefly with a few of our announcements and what's on in and around Leek. Now, this coming Friday, that's the 22nd of May at Leek Rugby Club, it's pig racing from 6:30 in the evening. Tickets are £8 for adults and £4 for kids. And that includes some food. Plus, the bar will open and it's a cash-only event. So please note that this Friday, 6:30, pig racing at Leek Rugby Club. Also in Cheddleton on the 29th of August, there are loads of bands, a barbecue bar, etc. at the Cheddleton Flint Mill. But tickets are on sale now for that, 29th of August. And there's a notice of another loneliness campaign at the Banker's Draft. It's on occasional Tuesday nights from 7. It's described as a simple, friendly way to connect, pop along, pull up a chair and join a table. No pressure, just conversation. Look out for the host in the orange hoodie. Stay for 5 minutes or stay as long as you like. So the poster says no one has to sit alone. So check out the Banker's Draft in Leek for when the next event is being held on a Tuesday night. Now, All Saints Church and the Phoenix Singers will be performing Haydn's Creation with the Phoenix Sing Festival Orchestra on Saturday the 30th of May. Tickets are on sale now at the Leek Post Office or Chaints Parish Office and the Picture Book. That's the Creation being formed on Saturday the 30th of May, starting at 7:30 in the evening. And there's also a walkthrough Creation event from Thursday the 9th of July till Saturday the 11th of July. But check out the Facebook pages of St. John's the Baptist Wepsley Rocks or St. Philip's at Warrington for more details about this event. And today, there's a pre-loved women's clothing market at Rudyard. You've still got time, as it opens at 11 and is on till 1 at the Rudyard Hotel. It's free, and the Rudyard Hotel is at postcode ST138RN. But be quick, because it will finish at 1 p.m. today. Now, if you like live music, then Chloe Chadwick, who we featured on this show, is playing at the Artisan Tap, located at 552 Hartzell Road, Stoke-on-Trent. And that postcode is ST46AF. And that's on the 26th of May, between 7 and 9. Right.
think we need a little bit more music. And I dug this one out of the vaults. Oh, we said ABBA, so I'm going to put the ABBA track on, and I hope it might be Waterloo. If not, I'll put the other track on. Okay, let's see.

Yeah, welcome back to League Radio. And there we had, if memory serves me right, it was Waterloo by ABBA, and that was from 1974, and that was Sweden's winner. Yes, and even though it appeared even on their website, I noticed as Take a Chance, it was in fact Waterloo. Quirks of technology. Throws me every time. And then we followed that with a rather quaint, I thought, song entitled Fairy Tale, and that was by Alexander Rybak, and that won for Norway in 2009. And he also appeared on last night's final between the end of the competition and the results being announced. And I have to agree with the comments that he hasn't aged one single bit. I think he's been kept in preservatives and just rolled out. So he won in 2009. I'm doing my maths here. 17 years ago, and he didn't look a day older. I can't believe that. Must have been his son. Who knows? Anyway. Let's move on. Let's move on with what's on around Leek and the Moorlands. Now, we all like a craft fair, don't we? So these are just a few of your options over the coming weeks. So there's an artisan's market on the last Sunday of every month at the Hop Lab. That's Unit 3, Forgeway, Nipersley. And that's postcode ST87DN. Then there's a Sunday market at the World of Wedgwood on the 14th of June until around 4 in the afternoon at their site in Barlaston. But today in Newcastle, it has the Castle Artisan Market happening at the Stones in Newcastle. Now, the next Leek Sunday supplementary market is on Sunday the 7th of June. Then it's the Market Drayton Artisan Fair on the 13th of June. And Middleport has an artisan fair, and that's happening on the weekend, a weekend of the 6th and 7th of June. And the Potteries Market, it's happening on the 20th of June. And if you fancy a ride out to Macclesfield Treacle Market, that's on the last Sunday, and that's the 31st of May. And finally, the Nantwich Craft and Gift Fair is happening at Nantwich Civic Hall on Sunday the 30th of May. Right, that's a roundup of craft fairs. So why don't we get a little bit more on? And I'm going to put, this is the most streamed Eurovision song of all time to date. And I believe it's been streamed over 1.5 billion times. So this is, and then we're going to follow it with a favourite from 2023 of Kev's, because it's bonkers and I like a little bit of bonkers. Anyway, this is Arcade by Duncan Lawrence.

Yes, who the hell is Edgar? That was bonkers, but that was just one of those records that stuck with me. That was Who the Hell is Edgar? It was Austria's, and they were the host last night in Vienna. That was Austria's entry from 2023, and it didn't fare so well. And that was by Teja and Selena. And I actually liked that. I thought that was a bit of fun, well written, and well sung. Far better song than Austria's entry last night, which I thought was just lacking in spark, and not a patch on their winner by JJ the previous year. And if you did get a chance to see Eurovision last night, and morning Milda, by the way, and Marion out there, and also Sarah across in Yorkshire if you're listening, if you got a chance to listen to the beginning of Eurovision final last night, if you're not, haven't, see if you can catch it on maybe the BBC iPlayer. Just worth maybe the first 5 or 10 minutes, the opening intro, because I just think JJ's vocals are out of this world. I almost question whether he's got sort of gone through some surgical treatment, but it's a phenomenal voice that is both operatic and pop. Well worth a listen. I was quite impressed by that, as you can tell, no doubt. There we also had the most streamed record, The Rather Pleasant Arcade, and that was by Duncan Lawrence, and it was the winner for Holland in 2019. And it just proves that if you can have that many streams, then you don't necessarily need to actually sell volumes of records, as most of these records or songs get streamed now. Something Kev doesn't do. Like, I've not gotten into that, I'm afraid. Right, let's see if we can round up our what's on in and around Leek. And oh, it's pelting it down with rain at the moment in Leek. So I think lots of people are going undercover. Right, now Stoke have a craft brew festival that's on Saturday the 11th of July, but tickets for £25 are on sale now, and that's at the King's Hall, Stoke Town Centre. And the Repair Cafe, they will hold their next meeting on the 13th of June at the Foxlow Arts Centre. It starts around 10 o'clock and usually runs till about 2 in the afternoon, with the last booking for repair accepted around 1:30 in the afternoon. For more information, you can check out the Moorlands Repair Cafe Facebook page, or the Moorlands Climate Action Group. And please note that the Moorlands Climate Action Group are at the Foxlow Arts Centre on Saturday the 27th of June from 10 for HUG, which is a Moorlands Green Arts Festival. It's free, and there'll be stuff to buy, to see and do. So why not pop along to Foxlow Arts Centre on Saturday the 27th of June. And there's a Tolkien Festival at Great Haywood, and that's on Saturday and Sunday the 11th and 12th of July. Right, I think that rounds us up there. So why don't we have a couple of tracks from the UK, and a reminder of when the UK actually did
pretty well. So this is Sam Ryder, and Spaceman.

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Yes, and there we have a UK's entry from last night. Einspace Trace by Look Mom No Computer, aka Sam Battle, who gained a monstrous single point. Now, I'd not heard that track until Thursday. I'm sure it was Thursday I heard it. I'd not heard it on the radio. I might have heard snippets of it on news programs and the like, but not in full. So for me, this year's UK entry didn't seem to have the support of British radio and all the music industry, and I came to it like I did the other 34 tracks that were vying for places in the final, that I only listened to them for the first time at the semi-finals. So by the time it came to the final, I'd most probably heard it three times, and I didn't think it was actually that bad. It was a good fit within the Euro style of music, and catchy, a chorus for anybody to join in, and it seemed to be a crowd pleaser. But obviously it didn't divide good, not only with the judges, who I always question the way they vote sometimes, and the public. And I think that's a shame, personally. But there you go. I think, well done, Sam, for going there and just being in the spirit of, and enjoying it, and I think you did us proud. That's all I'll say. And before that, we had Spaceman by Sam Ryder. That's from 2022, and that came a very respectable second when the UK for 1 year just bucked the norm. But

a chance for different nations to come under one umbrella, put your differences to one side and get on with it. And hopefully that's how it will evolve. We hope so. And I'll certainly be playing Austria's winning entry a little later in the show. But one country that always does well is the Ukraine, who've been in, I think, the final every time they've entered the competition. And this was a winner for them. I'll do a quick check on my record, but this is Jamelia, and about the 1944 war. This is Ukraine's entry.

0: Andy Burnham's given his strongest indication yet that he's going to challenge Sir Keir Starmer as Labour leader. He's told ITV he'll take that fight as high as he can take that fight.
1: We have currently an economy that works for some, often those for whom life is already very good, but it doesn't work for people for whom life is hardest.
0: He'd first have to hand in his notice as Mayor of Greater Manchester and then win a by-election to become an MP. He'd be up against ex-Health Secretary Wes Streeting, who announced yesterday that he would enter a leadership contest. The World Health Organization has declared a public health emergency of international concern. It's over an Ebola outbreak in Congo, which has seen more than 300 suspected cases and 88 deaths. And Xabi Alonso's appointment as Chelsea manager has been confirmed on a four-year deal. The former Liverpool star will take charge from July the 1st in what is his first managerial role in the Premier League. That's the latest from Radio News Hub. I'm Liz Whittaker.
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Yes, welcome back. And because we sort of cut into that last record before the news, I thought it deserved a full play after the news. And that was 1944 by Ukrainian singer Jamelia. And that was the winner in 2016. It was also written by Jamelia, and it was about the forced deportation of the Crimean Tatars by Stalin in 1944. And it's based on the experiences of the artist's great-grandmother. And it seemed to strike a real chord, I remember, that year, and accrued almost the same number of points as the winner last night. And remember, if you're out and about or near Liverpool, then I suggest you get over there, because somewhere in the city centre there's going to be a flash dance sometime today by Young Sarah, who we mention on this show from time to time, but she's actually being joined by the Four Bobs from New York City, who are visiting the UK. And they've decided to hit the Liverpool streets with a pretty spontaneous flash dance. I haven't heard where that's happening. I can only guess it's going to be somewhere like Liverpool One or the ferry terminal around the docks area. If you see a sort of a crowd gathering, then I suggest you make your way over there. That's in Liverpool today, in between the showers, because I just noticed a few minutes ago the brollies were up, but the brollies are down now. So it's obviously stopped raining for a second in Leek, and the streets are filling up with people and scooters. Right, shall we get some more songs from previous years on the line? And, I like a mad song, so I thought this was a mad entry for Israel, and it actually won, really well executed, such a infectious 3 minutes. I thought, this is Netta with Toy.

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Yes, welcome back to the show. And there we had a couple more Eurovision tracks for you. The one you've just heard was Manzelmelo, who sang for Sweden, and that one with the track Heroes in 2015. And before that, we had the track Toy, which won in Lisbon in 2018 for Israel, and the singer Netta. Bit bonkers, that one. I do like that one. We've got quite a few things to get in. Now, this is a reminder of the winners of the last two shows, not last night's show. Hopefully I'll get that one up before we say our goodbyes. These next two tracks, I thought, seem to be a trend in Eurovision songs where vocals and the expression of individualism seem to be coming to the fore, and it was less about this disco Euro beat, but more about a song which was 3 minutes of theatre in a presentation. And I thought both these artists, when they performed them, on their own. There was no backing singers or dancers and that. They used the stage, any effects, and it was just them on the stage. I think that's personally what made them stand out, as well as being quite unusual songs. So let's start with this one. This is The Code, Demo.

Yes, welcome back. And there we heard The Code by Nemo, which was a winner a couple of years back. And that was last year's winner, which was phenomenal, I thought. JJ's voice, incredible. And that was Wasted Love, which won for Austria. And their song this year in the competition just wasn't a patch on that song at all, in my humble opinion. Anyway, right, we've got quite a few to get in because I want to include some music from last night's final. So I've picked up a couple of tracks here. This is Czechia and Denmark, which I thought were trying, they were being more experimental in their vocals, and hopefully I'll get time to also play the operatic track by France as well. Let's go with this one, which is Czechia and Crossroads.

0: Ooh, I got caught out then. That was a couple of tracks there from Czechia and Denmark from last night's show. And apologies, because I'm beginning to realise that some of these tracks, someone's loaded them up for me, and so I haven't had a chance to play them, and I'm just dropping in and loading them. Some of them are obviously karaoke versions of the songs, whereby sometimes the main vocals are pushed back into the mix, not forward into the mix, which is a real shame on some of these, but I'm going to persevere and try a few more. But this is one that from the Netherlands, from I think it was last year, might have been the year before even, but I think it might have been last year. Of course, the Netherlands boycotted the event last night, but this is Claude with C'est la Vive, and I thought this was quite a nice song.
1: I was just a little boy.

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Yes, welcome back. And I'm just going to play one more from last night's show, because obviously these tracks that have been loaded for me are mainly karaoke versions. They don't contain the kind of, or they don't push the lead vocal to the fore. So we're not getting the full impact. But that one was Grease's entry last night, which was totally mad. It was like, he was dressed like an orange panther or something like that. Panda, I don't know what. Furto was the title of the track. But completely bonkers, I thought. Which was definitely a crowd pleaser. And before that, we played Claude, the Dutch entry, C'est la vie. And that was from the 2025 entry, last year's entry, and it only finished in 12th place, but I thought it was quite a nice song, that one, and deserved to do a lot better than it did, as did this next track, which is the UK's entry last year. This is the female group Remember Monday. And it sort of got lost in the mix, but this is What the Hell Just Happened.

Yes, welcome back. And that was more like it. That was Cicel and the track or song entitled Hallucination. And that was Denmark's entry last year and came 23rd in the competition, which was a surprise because it seemed quite popular with the crowds on the night. And then before that, we had the British entry from Remember Monday, and there was What the Hell Just Happened, and they came 19th in the vote. But just like poor Sam Battle last night, they got no points from the public vote, which it depends on your public vote, really, as was shown last night, that with a good public vote, you can claw back and retake the lead, which is exactly what happened last night in the Eurovision final, where towards the end of the competition, it was Israel in the lead, and despite strong showings by Finland, Italy, and particularly Australia as well, and Romania, they couldn't claw back the points to overtake Israel. But with a massive vote, public vote, Bulgaria managed to sneak into first position. So it just tells you that a kind of good exposure, and a lot of the songs from Europe have been released in multiple countries and played in clubs. So they're quite familiar to the public audience, which is hence why maybe the likes of Israel and Italy do so well in those public votes when it comes to the second part of the voting for Eurovision. Anyway, I've got two winners from one artist. So why don't we play this one, which is Lorraine. We're going to start with Euphoria.

Yes, welcome back. And I know time's ticking on, and I've still got a couple of records to try and fit in. Not sure I'll do it, but I hope you enjoyed today's visit to Eurovision that we've had today. It's certainly been an experience, and I hope you enjoyed the show last night. And thanks for listening this morning. As always, it's a pleasure to be with you our Sunday mornings on Leek Radio with the Oatcake Show. I'll see you again next week when we'll do it again, but I think the music won't be quite so wound up as today. This is one of my all-time favourites, Cha Cha Cha by Finland from 2023, and then we'll play out with

0: Greater Manchester Mayor Andy Burnham's given his strongest indication yet that he's going to try to replace Sir Keir Starmer as PM. He says he will take that fight as high as he can take that fight. Police Scotland is calling for urgent discussions after officers were injured in Glasgow, where Celtic fans gathered to celebrate the club's Scottish Premiership title win. Matthew Dudley has more.
1: 3,000 supporters turned up in the Trongate area yesterday to celebrate their team's victory over Hearts. Officers had missiles, including glass bottles, thrown at them while assisting with a medical emergency. Earlier, Hearts players had to be escorted off the pitch as thousands of Celtic fans spilt onto the field. It follows their 3-1 home victory. The Edinburgh club says reports of serious physical and verbal abuse towards our players and staff, both on the pitch and elsewhere, are deeply disturbing.
0: Finally, the Spitfire aeroplane could go back into production 90 years after its first flight. A concept model's been built. That's the latest from Radio News Hub. I'm Liz Whittaker.
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0: Sunshine and showers through the afternoon, heaviest and most frequent in the west, parts of the east staying dry. Still feeling a bit cool with highs of 17 degrees Celsius.
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0: You know, every now and then, I think you might like to hear something from us. Nice and easy. There's just one thing.
1: Job down in the city.
0: You see, we never, ever,

0: rough. And but we're going to take the beginning of this song the thing and do it easy. Big wheel, but then we're going to do the finish. Turning. Rough.
1: Proud Mary.
0: It's the way we
1: keep
0: do. Proud Mary. And we're rolling.

0: Greater Manchester Mayor Andy Burnham's given his strongest indication yet that he's going to try to replace Sir Keir Starmer as PM. He says he will take that fight as high as he can take that fight. Police Scotland is calling for urgent discussions after officers were injured in Glasgow, where Celtic fans gathered to celebrate the club's Scottish Premiership title win. Matthew Dudley has more.
1: 3,000 supporters turned up in the Trongate area yesterday to celebrate their team's victory over Hearts. Officers had missiles, including glass bottles, thrown at them while assisting with a medical emergency. Earlier, Hearts players had to be escorted off the pitch as thousands of Celtic fans spilt onto the field. It follows their 3-1 home victory. The Edinburgh club says reports of serious physical and verbal abuse towards our players and staff, both on the pitch and elsewhere, are deeply disturbing.
0: Finally, the Spitfire aeroplane could go back into production 90 years after its first flight. A concept model's been built. That's the latest from Radio News Hub. I'm Liz Whittaker.
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0: Sunshine and showers through the afternoon, heaviest and most frequent in the west, parts of the east staying dry. Still feeling a bit cool with highs of 17 degrees Celsius.
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2: Hello, welcome to the Kyman Ralph Show. I'm Johnny Gosling. I've got a special guest in studio who I will let you know who it is soon, but this is Jerry Rafferty, right down the line.

0: Right down the line by Gerry Rafferty there to kick us off on this Thursday evening. So I did mention that in the studio with me tonight, I've got a special guest. He's very much a well-known face in Leek. He owns a reputable barber shop known as the Trim Reaper. He's been in many, many bands, several with myself. Fantastic drummer. All round great guy, Mr. Thomas Fleming.
1: Well, thank you very much for that triumphant introduction, Johnny. I very much appreciate that. And it's nice to finally be here because I've got, like Johnny mentioned, a shop just across the road. And many a times I've looked out the window and seen this little light on the top of like a 5-story building and wondered just what's up there. Turns out it's this and now I'm here, so thank you.
0: My pleasure, mate. Glad to have you on.
1: Thank you.
0: We've got plenty to get covered in this show. We will have the usual segments. We'll have a guess the tune by the lyric. We've got the Miles to Go, which is where David Gosling supplies us with a John Miles song. And if you like it, you can take that one to go. We will have a community highlight. We'll be playing loads of tunes. We've got some slightly different stuff for you this evening. We've got some of the classics as well, though. We've got Kings of Leon, we've got Razorlight. We have got some Beatles, some Doors, a bit of everything. But for now, I'm going to give you a bit of Jamiroquai, nice and funky. This is Canned Heat.

0: Kwai, canned heat. You can just picture the bloke dancing around with his massive big hat on, can't you? It's got a good music video, that does. We were just discussing our previous bands. So me and Tom have been in bands together before. We're in one currently, but we haven't got any music out and about yet. But we are on Instagram, so if you want to follow us, Sugar Glass. Mm-hmm. But our first band that we were ever both in, wasn't it?
1: Oh, yeah. Yeah, without that band, I wouldn't be the Trim Reaper today. It's weird how it snowballs like that, but it's the truth.
0: Yeah,
1: it sort of forms your confidence and your ability to communicate with other people and musicians and stuff like that, right?
0: Yeah. Yeah, it's certainly moulded as the musicians, but also as the people who we are.
1: Absolutely, 100%, yeah.
0: We had some cracking experiences. The band, by the way, was called Wired. Wired Rock Band was its full title.
1: Yeah, well, Wired was taken. Yeah. Wired was taken, unfortunately, so we got the scraps, eh?
0: Yeah, but we went all over the place, didn't we?
1: We did, yeah, but all the good times happened when we weren't playing music. It was whenever we weren't playing was great, but when we were playing, it was also good. But I think the special times come when, you know, we should have been in bed,
0: yeah.
1: But instead, we were up doing front flips off the bed, you know.
0: Yeah, either in my house or at your mum's.
1: Yeah,
0: mom's. Yeah. We went about a bit, didn't we?
1: You had the ultimate dream house as a child.
0: Yeah,
1: like my house was very much the. It was cool. But it wasn't Johnny cool. You know, it was have a bit of fun, but turn it down. Yours was like, ramp it up. We're going to make a slip and slide straight off the roof. We're going to have fun. It was brilliant.
0: I don't think my mum and dad probably appreciated it.
1: No, absolutely not. No,
0: but we made the most of it, didn't we?
1: No, yeah. Yeah, and we've left our own mark that still lies here today, right?
0: Yeah, I think it does. Got a lot of stick for that.
1: Yeah, literally.
0: Stick. Right, I'm going to do a few adverts and then we'll be back. Your community
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2: Right, the next song we're going to play is one that you've requested. You put a little
3: it's,
2: cheeky
3: it's
2: request.
3: It's not in. Wired, is it?
2: Did you ask for Wired?
3: No, well, absolutely no.
2: It's definitely not Wired.
3: Right. We should have.
2: Yeah, I wouldn't be playing it, mate, I'm not going to lie. I'll let you tell the folks what it is.
3: So, are we talking about the unreleased special song right
2: no,
3: now?
2: No, we're talking about the one that's not yours.
3: Okay. Which one's not mine? You have to help me out here.
2: I don't know, you can't see the screen, can you?
3: Right, okay.
2: Well, it's mouthy. The one that's just choruses.
3: Okay. So this, to me, this song, I believe, is the greatest song ever written. And it's funny, really, because when I write music myself, and same with you, we make it as complex as possible.
2: Oh, yeah, we do. You know?
3: The harder, the better. And it's far from enjoyable to play. This song is just chorus after chorus after chorus after a little bit of a break, chorus, chorus, end. So I think the repetitive feel to this song is why I love it so much.
2: Yeah.
3: Brilliant.
2: Well, here it is then. It is The Lars, There She Goes.
1: This show was broadcast on a previous date, and as such, any references were relevant at the time and may no longer be valid.

0: it is. The greatest song ever.
1: In the world.
0: Ever in the world. Mm. There She Goes by The Lars. It's a simple tune, but it is a good one. I'll agree with you.
1: But not the best.
0: Well, I think that's a subjective thing.
1: Yeah.
0: So if it's the best for you, then it's the best.
1: That's all that matters, eh?
0: Yeah, that's all that matters. We've got a couple of your own songs. So you're in a band.
1: I am in a band.
0: You're in a few bands.
1: I'm the only drummer in Stoke. That's the problem.
0: Seems that way.
1: Yeah.
0: You're in every band I've ever been to see. And I've seen some bands.
1: Yeah, yeah. I must have been. Yeah.
0: But this particular band that we're talking about is a band called Clay Lake.
1: Yeah.
0: It's three-piece. It's you, Alex, and Elliot.
1: Mm-hmm.
0: How long have you been going? A while.
1: Since 2016.
0: Right, flipping hell.
1: So, help me out with the maths.
0: That's nearly 10 years, that.
1: Yeah. I think the 10-year anniversary is around this December or next.
0: Right,
1: what's
0: okay.
1: the date? Are we 25?
0: Yeah,
1: so it would be next year on the date of the upcoming show.
0: Right, okay. So that's what we're getting to, is the show.
1: Yeah, the show. And everything and beyond.
0: Yeah. Tell us a little bit about the show.
1: How long have I got?
0: You got ages, mate.
1: Okay, let's go for ages. So, should I backtrack before the show, maybe, to explain what leads up to the show?
0: Yeah, go on. Give us a full story.
1: Okay. So, obviously, we started with Wired. We've already touched on that a little bit, and that was sort of the beginning.
0: So, you're going a long, long way back here.
1: Oh, we're going all the way,
0: right,
1: yeah.
0: We're
1: going to skip a few chapters. Okay, we're going to skip a few chapters. So, the chapters have now been skipped, and we're at Clay Lake.
0: Okay.
1: But what I'm saying is, after parting ways with the whole Wired thing and just exploring music as young kids,
0: mm-hmm.
1: I then sort of found a genre and kind of feel for music and what I liked to do.
0: Yeah.
1: I also then bumped into two people very like-minded as me, and it was all a bit of an accident. They actually needed a drummer to fill in for a gig. And like I say, being the only drummer in Stoke, I had to take that role seriously.
0: It's no wonder they needed a drummer to fill in.
1: Exactly, yeah. Yeah, I mean, they were struggling before. But we showed up, played the show. I didn't have very long at all to learn the songs, but it worked. The chemistry worked perfectly.
0: So was that just Elliot and Alex?
1: Yeah, Elliot, Alex, and then a chap called Dave in a band called Billy Zero.
0: Right, okay.
1: And again, before them, we actually pinched Elliot to fill in for a gig for another one of the bands that we had. So it was kind of like we were sharing members and just helping each other out, but it actually progressed into a serious thing.
0: Yeah.
1: So the band instantly caught traction, and within the first practice wrote the first single, which was Stitches. Yeah. And that, in my opinion, is still the best song we wrote, because it was so bare bones, we didn't think too hard about what it was.
0: Yeah.
1: We were just writing and having fun. I've still got the video of when we wrote Stitches, actually. It was a really special day. Really, really good.
0: Was that the one in the forest?
1: That was Eyesore.
0: Oh, was it? Oh,
1: Stitches was in the water pumping station
0: in
1: Stockton-Brooke.
0: Yeah.
1: Sorry, that's Father of Four. We never had a video for Stitches.
0: Oh.
1: Yeah, it was just kind of like early days, because we decided to record two songs before we played a gig.
0: Yeah.
1: Which was kind of like my new approach at trying to be professional.
0: Yeah, get a bit of music out there before.
1: Yeah. So we did the two songs and then played a gig in front of a sound man. But the intentions were there.
0: Yeah.
1: But again, we'll skip a few chapters forward. We've done this band now for almost a decade, and musical differences along the way have slightly changed, but still enough for us to stay as a band. But all in all, the band's slowly ran its course, and we unfortunately have hit like the max potential on what we think we'll ever become.
0: Really?
1: It was never really about becoming famous, but do you know when you kind of learn a hobby, and no matter how good you are at the hobby,
0: you feel like you've
1: done it?
0: Yeah, I know what you mean.
1: I still love music the same, and I'm really interested in playing music, and we all are.
0: Yeah.
1: But obviously, Elliot and Alex, both in the band with me, Elliot found like himself drifting more into kind of normal day life, you know, growing up, and things
0: got really
1: tough.
0: It gets in the way, and it's hard to find time, and something's got to drop.
1: Yeah, which was more than fair. And then me and Alex also both struggled to find time for the band to make it as serious as we used to. And it just turned into something that was going to fall off and die rather than just sort of phase out quite... We didn't want it to phase out, so we've decided to pick a date.
0: Okay.
1: It's been a good 8 months since our last show.
0: Yeah.
1: And we've decided to pick a date, say, look, this is going to be the final gig. We want to give all the previous merch we made away. We've got one release that we've still yet to release. We did a concept release all through the seasons last year. So you got spring, autumn, summer, and we never released winter.
0: Right.
1: Waited a full year, and now it's winter again. We've made sure the gig falls in December. We'll release winter. We've got a secret music video to release. And possibly there might be some kind of run of a short run of like a best of vinyl too.
0: Okay.
1: So
0: I like it. So, you know, even though this band, so this show that you're playing is the band's final show, isn't it?
1: Yeah. Yeah, yeah.
0: So even though it's the final show, you are really going out with a bang. You're pulling out all the stops.
1: Yeah.
0: Giving away all the merch, doing videos and new release and everything.
1: It's owed that.
0: Yeah.
1: The band is very dear to me and the two boys too. It means an absolute lot. Like, it shaped my music taste today. It means the absolute world to me. It won't continue, so there's no point in doing it half. You know, we may as well go full.
0: Yeah.
1: So release everything that we've got, make a full final stop, and also if everything's there online in one place, it means that it's then also a bit of a portfolio to look back on as well.
0: Yeah.
1: You know, no ends are left untied.
0: Yeah, I like it. So with that, I think, shall we play the unreleased track that people can hear, or do you want to play the other one first?
1: Yeah, we'll start with the unreleased. This is a super, super special song, because I might get in trouble for letting you play this one. Because
0: oh, really?
1: It is unreleased. Yeah. But what are they going to do? Fire me. I'm the only drummer in Stoke.
0: Yeah, good luck to them.
1: Yeah, this song is very, very special. It's about probably the most serious thing that's ever happened in my life. And I don't need to explain it so much, because everything's within the song. It's clear as day. It's spoken. And it's a very emo song.
0: Yeah. I had a listen to it earlier, and I really enjoyed it, so I'm looking forward to playing it. This is a song by Clay Lake, and it is called A Song for Matthew.

Matthew and I instantly became best friends when we first met at playgroup. Me dressed as Batman and Matt as Spider-Man. We knew at that instant that we'd always be friends. My memories of my time with my best friend will always remain precious to me. As we grew older and started high school, we got more mischievous. However, as anyone in our little group would agree, Matt was always a sensible one, trying to keep us all in check, promising our mums he would look after us and keep us on the right track. During the last 12 months with Matt, our friendship took on a different meaning. Still we laughed, but we also cried together. When his legs started to deteriorate, my nan lent us a wheelchair, and me and Matt came up with a brilliant idea and a laugh. I would use Matt's Segway and push him around in his wheelchair. The looks we got were so funny, with me riding a Segway, pushing Matt very, very fast along the main road in his wheelchair. There was always a silver lining. To the hospital visits, when the second our parents left the room, I'd pinch the bed controls and make the hospital bed go as high in the air as possible, or even jump in the bed myself while Matt took over the controls. As tough as things were, he never failed to break a smile. Even the very last day we spent together, Matt still bantered with me, even though at this point he was seriously ill. Matt was always positive. Matt will remain my inspiration and hero, and I will never ever forget my best friend.

0: That is A Song for Matthew by Clay Lake, who you can see. What date was the gig? I don't think you ever gave us the gig.
1: Oh, sorry, yeah, the gig is 5th of December at the Underground in Stoke. The tickets are £6 in advance and £8 on the door. We'll be on about 9 p.m, but that doesn't matter. You should come when the doors open, which is 7, because there'll be some wicked bands that I can't quite announce yet, but they will be great, and it's worth watching everyone, because the people that, again, followed Clay Lake on the whole journey to where we are now, we didn't just pick anyone. It's all very important that night. So.
0: Yeah, well, I will be there for sure. I'm very excited for it. It's going to be a good one. I've seen you guys a bunch of times, and you're always really, really good.
1: Thank you.
0: I'm sure this one being the big blowout that it is, will be no different. It'll be.
1: I hope so.
0: Good.
1: We haven't played the songs in a year, so I hope it is good. It will feel good. Whether it sounds good is an untold story up till now. So,
0: well, you just have to be there on the night, won't you?
1: Yeah,
0: there you go. Know.
1: There you go.
0: There we go. Selling tickets. we've had a message in from. It's a little nod back to last week, this one is. So last week I had my friend Dan Slynn on, and he's got a dog called Ico. And I've had an email from Ico at therealdog, .com, and it says, "Will you be throwing ball plays tonight?" No, Ico, mate, I haven't got a ball. I'm assuming that's either Dan or Lauren. Get a life. Stop sending emails from your dog's account being silly. But also come back to Stoke, come back on the radio. It was good fun. We've got another one of your tunes to play.
1: Should
0: you crack straight on?
1: Yeah, man. Which tune are you thinking?
0: So I think this is my personal favourite, to be honest. It's On Tuesday.
1: Oh really?
0: Yeah, I really like the end bit. There's a bit of a chanty bit.
1: Yeah. So, well, that's most of the songs, to be fair. but yeah, so basically, for anyone that's unaware, Johnny said, right, what do you want to do? And I said, I'd love to talk about Clay Lake. I'll send a few songs across. I basically sent the entire discography, so I don't quite know what's coming. But when he mentions the song, don't quite know what's coming. So, that surprises me on Tuesday's your favourite. It's a great song.
0: I feel like, as the obvious choice.
1: Yeah, I saw as a personal favourite of everyone's.
0: Yeah. I like the Friends one as well.
1: Yeah.
0: That's a big one. I might play that later as well.
1: Friends is liked by musicians.
0: Yeah.
1: Yeah.
0: I'll take that as a compliment.
1: It's because it is a complex song.
0: Yeah.
1: But to listen to is a little bit too complex just to sit back and enjoy.
0: Maybe not one for the radio then.
1: Well, you know.
0: We'll see.
1: Throw ball, play ball. Wow. go for it.
0: But this one, I'm going to stick with my initial thought that this is probably my favourite one.
1: Wicked. I'll still reserve
0: the right to change my mind about that later. But this is On Tuesday, again, by Clay Lake.

0: So that is on Tuesday. If you like the chanty bit as much as I do, then get in touch. You can either send us a comment through the website, or you can text us on 07394 165 844, or you can email studio@leakradio.co.uk. And I was just saying that I think the reason that that song is my favourite of yours is because of when I saw you play it at Limelight Festival in Newcastle. Was that last year? Or this year?
1: Well, I remember it being one of the last gigs we played.
0: Yeah.
1: So it would have been last year.
0: Yeah.
1: Definitely last year.
0: But yeah, there was loads of people in the crowd for you, and loads of people were doing that chant. And I loved it. I thought, I was like, yeah, this is just really good.
1: Yeah.
0: I enjoyed it.
1: Just clicks when you see other people bouncing off the band.
0: Yeah,
1: too.
0: Yeah.
1: And then you listen to the record and it sounds nothing like
0: I think you do a pretty good job of encapsulating your sound, mate.
1: We try, mate. We try. Thank you.
0: That's very good. Right, I'm going to have to play another song very quickly before we go to adverts, so you can have some gorillas. This is Dirty Harry.

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1: We have had a couple of messages in. One from Charlie, which I believe is your better half, isn't it?
2: The fiance.
1: It says, hi boys, that's all I wanted to say. Thanks, Charlie. Hello.
2: It's like that at home. Hey up.
1: Hiya. Thanks for listening, mate. Appreciate it. We've had another message from Lauren that says, me, Dan and Arco are listening in again. Arco is sad there are no balls being thrown. Arco, if you don't know, is Lauren and Dan's dog.
2: Yeah.
1: She's a lovely little dog. But, yeah, sorry. Surely you guys can throw some balls. Stop neglecting her. Throw some balls.
2: Yeah.
1: We're going to crack on with another tune. This one is a bit more old school, a bit more mainstream. It's Fleetwood Mac and it's Dreams. Lovely song, lovely bass line, lovely drums. It's just lovely.

0: Fleetwood Mac, Dreams there. That is one of the songs that I play with the Lovers Hi-Fi. And it's good fun. I like doing that one because the harmonies are really, really nice. Me and Sammy, I mean, Sammy does a lot of the heavy lifting. I just sing whatever she's not singing. But yeah, I think it sounds pretty good.
1: Tough song to sound good as a band.
0: Yeah, it's one that if you play it too quick, it loses the groove. And if you play it too slow, it drags on.
1: And it can very easily sound empty as well.
0: Yeah, that's where my dad comes in, because obviously he's got his keys. Yeah. No end of different sounds that he can bring to the table.
1: I think it just needs that bit of keys, right?
0: Yeah. Yeah, it's very low in the mix. You don't want it to be overpowering or anything, because it really is driven by the drums and the bass and the harmonies. But yeah, it does just needs that little bit of extra summit, which we've got. The next song that I'm going to play is one that we've talked about before, and we've discussed songs that sort of walk the line between emo, which is sort of what you would class Clay Lake as.
1: Yeah, which is a big umbrella, by the way, may I add.
0: Yeah, it is, to be fair. You can have the sort of heavier side or the much more sort of
1: twinkly,
0: light.
1: I call it.
0: Yeah, that's a good word for it.
1: Twinkly and soft.
0: And then you've got the very fast pace, da-da-da-da-da-da-da side of it as well. So it's songs that walk the line with emo and indie. And indie is very much sort of indie. Arctic Monkeys, Kings of Leon, that kind of stuff. So a band that I think do that pretty well is a band called Born Ruffians. And their most popular song is Hummingbird, which we've talked about before. So this is Born Ruffians, Hummingbird.

0: So we were just discussing the elements that make that an indie or emo song, and it's got little bits of both, hasn't it? It really borrows from both genres.
1: I mean, it's so close you'd literally have to recite the song back, pause it, and explain why that piece is more emo or more indie.
0: Yeah, I like songs like that. I feel like that's a good down the middle for your and mine.
1: Yeah, 100%.
0: Our music tastes. Shall we? What time are we on? Ooh, we've got time for a quick one. I'm going to do another one that's sort of a possibly emo, possibly indie. I think this is more on the emo side. It's a band called Title Fight. The song is called Chlorine.

0: Mayor of Greater Manchester, Andy Burnham, has given his strongest indication yet that he's going to challenge Sir Keir Starmer as Labour leader. He says he thinks the country needs to change. Hearts players had to be escorted off the pitch after being beaten by Celtic after the Glasgow side won the Scottish Premiership title for the fifth consecutive year. Matthew Dudley has the details.
1: Thousands of Celtic fans spilt onto the field following the 3-1 home victory. The visiting Edinburgh club says reports of serious physical and verbal abuse towards our players and staff, both on the pitch and elsewhere, are deeply disturbing. Meanwhile, police officers were injured in the Trongate area of Glasgow as 3,000 supporters gathered to celebrate the win. Bottles and missiles were thrown at them as they dealt with a medical emergency. Police Scotland is calling for urgent discussions.
0: Finally, the north of England could host the Olympic and Paralympic Games in the 2040s. The government says it's looking at putting in a bid. That's the latest. From Radio News Hub, I'm Liz Whittaker.
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0: Sunshine and showers through the afternoon, heaviest and most frequent in the west, parts of the east staying dry. Still feeling a bit cool with highs of 17 degrees Celsius.
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2: Right, this next song is by Clean Cut Kid, and it's called Jean. So it goes out to my niece, who's called Aurora Jean.

0: That was Jean by Clean Cut Kid. And now I'm going to very quickly just do the community highlight. So this week, I will be honest, I haven't done much preparation. So as I've come in, I've asked Tom, because he's a barber, so he gets the talk of the town.
1: Oh, yeah. So, I've been speaking all day, and I thought, what better way to relax than coming on a radio show?
0: Come and speak for 2 hours.
1: Yeah.
0: So the highlight this week is that the Cock Inn, which you played a few gigs at before.
1: Yeah, we absolutely adore the Cock Inn. It's been a brilliant venue, great vibe, great people, with another one of my bands. years gone by, the Weddings band. We played there a number of times, actually, but it shut down, unfortunately. The owners have now changed hands.
0: Yes, which leads us into the community highlight. The Cock Inn is now officially reopened. It's had a little cheeky refurbishment, and as you said, it's changed hands. So now run by Rob and Alice, and This Is Leek on Facebook said that it's very good. And to a very high standard. So yeah, good luck to Rob and Alice. And if you want to go for a pint in somewhere that's been newly refurbished in Leek, go to the Cock Inn. I probably will.
1: I definitely will. Hopefully, fingers crossed, the bands are still on the cards.
0: Well,
1: I'd love to play the Cock Inn again.
0: We'll see. Go and have a word with Rob and Alice next time.
1: We will.
0: You're on your lunch break. We are... In this next hour of the show, less than an hour now, we're going to be doing the Guess the Tune, and we've still got the Miles to Go segment coming up. That'll be coming very, very soon, so stay tuned, and I will get you your first clue for the Guess the Lyric after this song by Kings of Leon, and it is Slow Night, So Long.

0: did consider fading out before that little bit comes back in, but I like it too much. I don't know what that instrument is. The one that goes.
1: Oh, is it the frog thing from primary school?
0: Yeah, yeah, I like it.
1: Yeah.
0: So I wanted people to hear that.
1: Yeah.
0: Right, we're going to do Guess the Lyric. Last week I had Slinian, who did the X Factor voice to intro it.
1: Okay. You can't expect that of me.
0: No, I'm not going to put you on the spot.
1: When you said Guess the Lyric originally, I thought you were going to play the song and pause it at a specific point, and I did think that Shazam would be a massive plot hole. Because I would have been sat there on Shazam and I'd have been the first one to answer it correctly.
0: Yeah, no, I'm not going to do that. What I'm going to do is read out a bit of the song, a bit of the lyrics, and those of you at home who are listening along can guess the song that those lyrics belong to. So if you want to guess, I'll give you the phone number and the email before we do the clue. So text us on 07394 165 844, or email is studio@leakradio.co.uk. And the first clue for the Guess the Lyric this week is, "You know I need your love, you've got that hold over me." That's all you're getting for the first clue, because the last three times I've done it, it's been too easy and everyone's guessed it on the first try.
1: It wasn't Back in Black, was it?
0: It was, yeah.
1: Yeah.
0: So first lyric, Back in Black, right, you've got it. So the next song that I'm going to play is brand new music by a band called Penelope Road. I played some, I don't know if it was last week or the week before, potentially. This is from their EP, which was released this week or last week, I'm not sure. But I quite enjoy it. And it's got that sort of 70s kind of ballady, love tune-y kind of feel to it. So, yeah, let us know what you think. This is Chance Encounter by Penelope Road.

0: This show was broadcast on a previous date, and as such, any references were relevant at the time and may no longer be valid.
1: I had to let them hit that last chord because it's a nice chord. So I've just been informed that I may have messed up a bit. Apparently, the Guess the Lyrics song I already played at the start of the show. This is the problem with me not making notes. I get ahead of myself and I forget what I've played.
2: No, but that was the whole thing, wasn't it? Just to check that people were paying attention.
1: Ah, yes. That's what I was doing.
2: Yeah, that's what I would have done.
1: Yeah, yeah. Well, if you were paying attention, you'll know that the Guess the Lyrics song has already been played.
2: I know everyone's waiting to hear from me specifically, but obviously you've clearly looked over the main clue bar, the person that's then said that.
1: Yeah. So, you know what? We're going to stick with it. If you've been listening, then you're going to get it right. But, yeah, if you've not been listening, then it's still a good Guess the Lyric. So hopefully you missed the first tune and just tuned in.
2: I was here and I don't know the lyric, mate.
1: Oh, that's all right. So. We'll get away with it. Your community radio
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1: We are going to go back to some classic indie tunes. This is Razorlight in the morning.

0: So we've just been discussing segments that we can steal from other things. And one suggestion was to do something a bit like the Off the Menu podcast.
1: Yeah.
0: And that somehow, well, quite easily, has segued into you have perfected
1: the perfect bowl of cereal.
0: And we've had this discussion before. It's not just a bowl of cereal.
1: It never is, and it's not just the cereal that's important. It's the experience whilst consuming the cereal. So the off menu podcast is great because it's like best starter, best main, best dessert. But none of that really matters when a bowl of cereal offers all three of those things, you know?
0: Yeah.
1: But it takes years to perfect it and build on it, and the bowl size, your spoon, the material the spoon's made from, it all matters, you know?
0: Yeah, I mean, you throw a wooden spoon in a bowl of cereal, you've ruined your bowl of cereal.
1: Oh, I mean, you'd be a fool. Considered a fool.
0: I have them at work. We're not trusted with metal spoons at work.
1: You know?
0: No.
1: Well, they said it was somewhere better for the environment.
0: I don't believe them.
1: Oh.
0: Anyway, go on, tell us about your bowl of cereal. What goes into it?
1: So, we've got till how long? 10?
0: Yeah, we've got to do adverts. How long is it going to take you?
1: Oh, wow. I'll tell you the short story. So let's start with... it all began with the Pyrex bowl. With a big fruit bowl.
0: Okay.
1: I used to sit there, chuck a load of cereal and experiment and watch Golden Balls after school. But I've scrapped all of that. I've refined the bowl of cereal to three simple, quite simple, like the triangle of fire.
0: Yeah.
1: So we'll start... with every bowl of cereal, the bowl.
0: Yeah, yeah.
1: That doesn't count as a part. And then no matter what you're using, the base has to be a firm wheat base.
0: A firm wheat
1: base. So shredded wheat, malted Wheaties, right. Anything with wheat in the name.
0: Wheatabix?
1: Okay, that's the only exception, because yeah, I'll explain what to do with Wheatabix later. So shredded wheat are my personal favourite. Put them at the bottom, and then in the centre, you want something with a bit of sustenance that's going to fill you up, but not too sugary, like a granola or something oaty. This can vary and change, but let's just make it easy for the beginners in the cereal world. We get the firm wheat base, followed by granola centre, like layer it like a beautiful cake sort of thing.
0: When you say granola, are we talking a flavoured granola? Is there anything in it?
1: So my favourite granola is fruit and raisin.
0: Right, that's a controversial granola.
1: Yeah, but my partner, we almost split up over the fruit and raisin debate.
0: Charlie's not a fruit and raisin
1: guy.
0: No,
1: absolutely not. Oh, so you could have plain granola, but if you're scared of all of those things, muesli is probably the most plain thing I could possibly imagine.
0: Oh, yeah, but
1: imagine.
0: That's boring. Granola is got crunch yeah. and bit of...
1: So the firm wheat base, then the granola, and then a sugary top.
0: Okay.
1: Well, not too sugary, so... I go for like a crunchy nut on the top, but only a thin layer, you're talking half an inch.
0: Right.
1: Then, you want to tip the side of your cereal, just make kind of a little valley, pour some milk down the side of the cereal until the cereal rises, and the second it just starts to rise, that's your sweet spot.
0: Okay.
1: So you want to start consuming your cereal, and when you've had about 3-4 spoons, chuck a Weetabix on top. Splash it with a bit of milk, only slightly, not too much, but you've got to eat that bit fast.
0: Because Weetabix...
1: straight in.
0: It's like... it'll disintegrate on you won't it?
1: So you got to instantly eat the Bic. splash of milk, eat the Bic, maybe a touch of honey if you're feeling it. Eat. The second all the cereal's just slightly submerged, you then take a small handful of sugary cereal, I prefer Frosties, sprinkle them over the top, Lucky Charms if you like.
0: Right. You did have a Marshmallow Mateys phase, didn't you?
1: Yeah, well, no, Lucky Charms is Marshmallow Mateys. Oh, it's the UK version.
0: Ah.
1: Yeah. But you've only got about 3 days to eat them before it becomes a brick. So you've got to be fast with the Mateys. And yeah, the whole bowl of cereal is then sort of eaten whilst chucking slight layers of kind of crunchy toppings. If the bowl becomes soggy, the cereal's no good. Warm cereal isn't for me either. That's just not allowed.
0: Warm cereal?
1: I'll eat porridge cold.
0: Yeah, I mean, porridge I would have warm, but not normal cereals.
1: Yeah, Weetabix, again, cold.
0: Oh, yeah.
1: Everything needs to be cold in the cereal.
0: I forget people do that.
1: Yeah, but give it a try.
0: Yeah.
1: Give it a try.
0: I mean, it really is an art form that you've dialed in, isn't it?
1: I've decided if I had to discard every food that I've ever eaten in my life, that cereal is the one food I would then eat for the rest of my life.
0: We've had this debate as well.
1: I think pizza's a common one.
0: Pizza is my choice.
1: I wouldn't wake up and pizza.
0: I would. I have.
1: Well, we all have, but
0: I ate a pizza
1: daily.
0: Today.
1: I mean, I like it, but I think I wouldn't wake up and pizza, but I would sleep and cereal. You know?
0: I think cereal is the better all-day food.
1: Absolutely, and I think there's more variation to, you know, to cereal.
0: Yeah, you can do a lot with a pizza.
1: You can, but there's...
0: And the way I would do it, to vary it a lot, is make it a sweetser, which I haven't quite trademarked yet, so don't steal my sweetser name.
1: Okay, okay.
0: But, you know, bang a bit of Nutella.
1: But have you tried and tested the sweetser?
0: I haven't, no.
1: See, I've tried and tested the cereal, the ultimate bowl, so I can confidently say that.
0: Yeah, fair point. All right, I'll give it a go. I'll make a sweetser.
1: Yeah,
0: And I'll let you know what the verdict is.
1: I need
0: is.
1: To try the sweetser because at this point I feel somewhat hoodwinked. I need to taste to believe, you know.
0: Okay, well, you still got pizza, haven't you?
1: I do. It's been outside for about a year. But it's usable, you know.
0: Yeah, yeah. Well, we'll have a bash when the house is all done. We'll
1: absolutely.
0: We'll make some pizzas, yeah.
1: That house will never be done. But yeah, absolutely, you're more than welcome.
0: Well, I'll bring a good sweets mix.
1: Yeah.
0: And we'll get on it.
1: Dough from scratch?
0: Yeah, yeah. We'll do that. We'll do dough from scratch.
1: Wait, we? Don't bring me into your sweets. This is you, not me.
0: Okay, yeah, well, I'll bring dough from scratch, don't you, buddy? Right. No, neither.
1: I'll cereal with you when I've got the time.
0: Yeah.
1: When you've got the time.
0: Bring it to band. Cereal's a good on-the-go food, innit?
1: Yeah, that's... And again, pizza's portable too, though.
0: It is, but you've got to warm it up, really, to enjoy it at the best, at its absolute premium.
1: Some say cold pizza's better.
0: I can do cold pizza, but if you're offering me a cold or a warm pizza, I'm having a warm pizza.
1: It's a fair battle, though.
0: But then cereal... You'd only have cold. You don't need extra utensils to warm it up and make it better.
1: Yeah, which I'd argue is better because, you know, you're always going to have cold cereal when pizza warm is that extra step in the wrong direction for me.
0: Yeah, fair enough.
1: So,
0: just reaffirming your choice of cereal for the rest of your life.
1: Well, I didn't choose it. It chose me.
0: We're going to play... In fact, let's do one more clue. We have had David, that's my dad, get in touch, and he has got the guest lyric in one. Dan, Slynn, and Lauren, I assume, also had a part to play in this. You have got the lyric correct. Jenny, my better half, has just messaged it and saying, I'm not eating a sweetser. That's dead rude. You don't be so quick to judge.
1: Would she eat one of my special bowls of cereal?
0: Let us know, Jenny. Get in touch. In fact, anyone, let us know if you would eat either a sweetser or one of Tom's special bowls of cereal.
1: Yep.
0: Give us a text, 07394 165 844, or email us studio@leakradio.co.uk. So, guess the lyric. The first clue was, you know I need your love, you've got that hold over me. And the second clue is, long as I've got your love, you know I'll never leave. He's a bit desperate, this one. But, hey, it's a good tune. Let us know if you know the lyric, get in touch. We are going to play some Red Hot Chili Peppers. This one's for you, Dan, because I know you like Red Hot Chili Peppers. It's Scar Tissue.
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0: Jenny's got back in touch after refusing to eat my sensational sweetser idea.
1: Told you.
0: She said the cereal is a tried and trusted method. I'm sold on cereal.
1: Cavemen, almost. It's almost primal.
0: Yeah, it's been there for a long time, and you've perfected the art. My sweetser is still a concept, but I think it could work.
1: Yeah, I mean, I'm not going to discriminate the sweetser.
0: Yeah, thank you. At least you're open to it.
1: I'm open to it, but I'm definitely still not on your side, just because I've got to hold a steady argument.
0: Yeah, no, but fair enough.
1: I don't want to shoot a man when he's down, you know.
0: No, I appreciate that. Charlie's also got in touch and said, Weetabix Warm is fire.
1: Yeah, but not only does she keep it warm, she moshes it into sort of baby food-like textured, horrible muck. So it's, yeah.
0: Yeah, I've got to agree with Tom on that one. Sorry. I'm not a Weetabix man at all, but Weetabix Warm just sounds even worse.
1: Yeah. It's more of a garnish to me.
0: Yeah, pop it on top.
1: Yeah.
0: Enjoy lightly.
1: Touch it if you like.
0: Yeah.
1: It looks nice, that's about it.
0: Fair enough. I'm going to do the Miles to Go segment. So this segment it's been running for quite a while now, actually. And it's essentially David Gosling, my dad, picks a John Miles song, hence Miles. And we play it, and if you like it, you can take it to go and listen to it. And that's where the to go bit comes from. It's very, thought out name, that one. So this week's Miles to Go is a song called Reggae Man. I don't know if you sent me any facts about this one, but if you did, I haven't got them. So just going to play the song. This is Reggae Man by John Miles.

There we go then. That is Reggae Man by John Miles, this week's Miles to Go. And David has got in touch. He's given us the facts that I had carelessly disposed of. That song was released in October of 1981, and it's from the Miles High album. There we go. Hopefully you enjoyed this week's Miles to Go segment. I know last week Martin Slynn very much enjoyed Miles to Go. So give us a shout again, Martin, if you're listening, if you liked that one. What time are we on? We've got a couple of minutes, so I'm going to play Sports Team. Here's the thing, I went to see these last night with Jenny, and they were very good, but I've concluded that the singer is mental.

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2: Okay, we are into the final 15 minutes of the show, which means I'm going to have to reveal the Guess the Lyrics song. So the clues that you have been given are: You Know I Need Your Love, You've Got That Hold Over Me, Long As I've Got Your Love, You Know I'll Never Leave. Some of you have got it. I think only two of you have got it actually this week. So it must have been harder, which means I've done my job. The song, of course, is Jerry Rafferty's Right Down the Line. Here it is for you.

0: So that was the guest lyric, Jerry Rafferty's Right Down the Line. Actually not the first version of that song that I ever heard, so I was misinformed in the sense that I thought... That was fun. That I thought the original version of that song was by Bonnie Raitt, and I was wrong. Jenny quite quickly put me in my place for that, but I'm going to repay the kindness. She's messaged in saying, I think Tom would enjoy the popcorn salad.
1: I have enjoyed the popcorn salad.
0: You have? You sampled it at the Halloween party.
1: Yeah. But there's a problem with the popcorn salad.
0: There is.
1: Well, two problems with the popcorn salad. first problem, I think it's, like I was saying to you earlier, it's very much a Weetabix just pour and go. If that thing sets, you're going to have problems.
0: Yeah, your popcorn goes stale quick time.
1: Absolutely, but that's not the main problem. The problem is the word salad.
0: Yeah, so we Googled the definition of a salad. And the definition of a salad is a cold dish of various mixtures of raw or cooked vegetables, not popcorn.
1: Or fruit.
0: The second part of the discovery. What about a fruit salad? It's not a salad at all, is it?
1: It's not a salad, no, but it's always been known as a fruit salad. And I've found out another thing today. I didn't realise you ate fruit salad with juice.
0: Yes, I mean, I've had just fruit in my fruit salad with no juice or anything. And then I was introduced to juice in my fruit salad.
1: Well, so you just had a bowl of fruit?
0: Yeah, that's what I thought a fruit salad was.
1: Well, I mean, by definition, I suppose, yeah. My nan always used to make it with lemonade.
0: Which I think is wild. Yeah. And but now, I think I would enjoy it.
1: I don't know if it preserves the fruit for longer or just makes children eat fruit. But, yeah, it was... I mean, I need to try a juice fruit salad, I think.
0: Yeah, give it a go, mate. I've had positive experiences of my juice fruit salads before.
1: But again, salad in the name, it just doesn't sit right.
0: No, it's just fruit, isn't it? It's just a bowl of fruit.
1: And I'm a big fan of a salad now, I'm older.
0: Yeah?
1: Yeah, I never thought I would be. My favourite salad in the world is from, I'm going to plug now.
0: Okay.
1: Breckles in Leek.
0: Right.
1: Yeah, so you could probably, if you had a decent throw, you'd be able to hit the building with a stone. But they have the only salad I think I've ever eaten where you feel like you've eaten a cheeseburger after you've finished it. It's a full, hearty, amazing meal.
0: What was in it? What salad was it?
1: It's they've got kind of mixed beans, like lima beans, butter beans, that sort of thing. Then they've got couscous, mixed vegetable couscous.
0: Okay.
1: Then they've got coleslaw, tuna, couple of slices of beetroot, couple of slices of onion, and some lettuce. And I've tried to recreate the Breckles salad a few times. Yeah. And every time it just doesn't hit quite the same. I think it's the box it comes in that really helps.
0: You absolutely lost me at tuna.
1: I
0: won't go anywhere near it.
1: So they do about 8 different types. They do barbecue chicken, coronation chicken, prawn. But it's tunnel vision. I'm there for the tuna salad.
0: A prawn salad I could get on board with. Mm. I do rate a prawn. I don't know what it is about a tuna. Just can't hack it.
1: I've got this thing where I eat all the beans first, and then eat all the lettuce first, and then the beetroot goes first, and then I'm left with coleslaw, tuna, and a little bit of couscous. And then I buy a 5-pack of turkey slices from the co-op, and I use the slice as almost a utensil. Collect part of the tuna and the coleslaw, make a wrap.
0: You have got some crazy eating habits, man.
1: Yeah. I mean, I would argue different, yeah.
0: yeah, sorry. But crazy's a bit harsh.
1: What's going on in my mouth is, you're the fool.
0: Well, yeah. Hey, I've got no retort for that because I haven't tried it.
1: Yeah, and also you talk about things you've never made.
0: Yeah.
1: So, you know, I put these things into motion. I'm a doer, not a dreamer.
0: Yeah, damn. I'm going to have to do my sweets. I've been put on blast. that's it. It's happening. It's coming.
1: I'll be here.
0: Oh, my dad's come in with an interesting take.
1: Not the sweet, sir.
0: Popcorn is a vegetable. It's cooked corn. David, what have you done? You've thrown a spanner in the works.
1: Oh, yeah.
0: So is it actually more salad than we've been given it credit for?
1: It's, well, does every element within the salad have to be salad? Because you're chucking chocolate and sweets.
0: Yeah, chocolate
1: and sweets. Is a cocoa bean a salad?
0: Ooh.
1: Is it a vegetable? Could that then be a fruit?
0: Oh, mate, don't prove me wrong when I've just been trying to get one over.
1: I don't want to prove you wrong. I'm on your side.
0: Dad.
1: I am on your side.
0: Right, well, what a tragic end to the show. It's got to that time in the evening where we've only got time for one more song, and we will have to say goodbye. Thank you, Tom, for coming on.
1: Thank you very much for having me, Johnny.
0: It's been an absolute pleasure, as always. Thank you to those who have tuned in, and congratulations to those who guessed the lyric, even though it was played at the start of the show. So you all should have got it. But, you know, next week I'll do it even harder and I won't play it at the start of the show. So yeah, to see us out, we've got the Beatles, A Hard Day's Night. Thank you and goodbye.

0: secure and dismissed suggestions he could be out by the summer. She spoke to Sky's Trevor Phillips.
1: If people want to challenge him, there is a process for doing that. There is a way to trigger a leadership contest to be leader of the Labour Party and to succeed him as Prime Minister. Nobody has done that yet, despite the absolute feverish speculation.
0: In football, Manchester United came from behind to beat Nottingham Forest 3-2 at Old Trafford. It was a close contest, but United edged it with three goals to secure all 3 points in the Premier League. And it wasn't quite nil point for the UK in the Eurovision, but we did come last. Bulgaria won for the first time ever with a whopping 516 points. That's the latest from Radio News Hub. I'm Dave Cronin.
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0: Showers persist in the west, possibly forming longer rain in the southwest. Central and northern areas turn dry and chilly, with lows of 7 to 9 degrees Celsius.
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4: That is correct. You are listening to Will Madden with A Journey into Sound on Leek Radio, and today is the second part of our Mercury Prize special. The 2025 Mercury Prize was awarded on Thursday night just gone. Last Sunday, if you didn't join us, we ran through the winners and the nominees from 1992 to 2008. This week, we'll be going through from 2009 to Thursday's ceremony and running through the nominees and winners from each year and playing some of our favourite tracks from those years. Starting off in 2009 with one of the shortlisted albums. This is by Sweet Billy Pilgrim. It's called Joyful Reunion.

Sweet Billy Pilgrim and Joyful Reunion. That's from the album Twice Born Men, their second studio album and their first released on Samadhi Sound, the record label, independent record label founded by singer and musician David Sylvian, who, you know, obviously is better known as a member of the band Japan. Yeah, just a really cool sound to that, really cinematic and quite emotive. Anyway, this is A Journey Into Sound. I'm going to be with you until 7 p.m. tonight. And we will, like I said, last week was the Mercury Prize special part one. This week is part two. Next week we will be back to normal with an ordinary show. But yeah, the Mercury Music Prize, or as it's now known, the Mercury Prize, hosted in Newcastle on Thursday evening. And I hope I'm not giving away any spoilers here, but the winner was, in his hometown, Sam Fender with the album People Watching. More from that later. But sticking with 2009, this is from Bat for Lashes, a really cool track. Again, sticking with the sort of cinematic theme so far with that first track that we played from Sweet Billy Pilgrim. This is Bat for Lashes from the album Two Suns. This is called Moon and Moon.

The beautiful Moon and Moon by Bat for Lashes. That's from the album Two Sons, their second studio album released in April 2009 by the Echo label and Parlophone, produced by vocalist Natasha Khan and David Costin, and featuring collaborations with Scott Walker and members of Yesaya. A beautiful record if you haven't listened to it. 2009 then, the winner was Speech to Bell with Speech Therapy. Also shortlisted Florence and the Machine, Friendly Fires, that's a lot of F's. Friendly Fires, Glass Vegas, Lisa Hannigan, The Horrors, The Invisible, Kasabian, LaRue, Lead Bib, and the aforementioned Sweet Billy Pilgrim. Anyway, moving on to 2010 now, and the winner of the 2010 Mercury Prize, the 19th Mercury Prize winner, was The XX with their debut self-titled record. Just an incredible album, and from that record I'm going to play Intro.

one of those almost revolutionary albums that come along every now and then that sort of changed the music scene, the alternative music scene anyway. The XX with their debut studio album, self-titled as well, called The XX. Members obviously Romy and Oliver Sim and Jamie Smith, also known as Jamie XX, all have done stuff solo as well since the sort of last record really of that the XX put out. But yeah, that was not even a single, that one intro. The singles Crystallized, Basic Space, Islands and VCR all making waves in the alternative music scene, and the album itself still lauded even now. And also quite good news to hear that the XX may well be back at some point next year with some new music, with them especially booking onto a few festivals and things like that. Also in 2010 shortlisted Corin Bailey Ray, Biffy Clyro, Dizzy Rascal, I Am Clute, Kit Downs Trio, Laura Marlin, more of her later, Mumford & Sons, Villagers, Paul Weller and Wild Beasts. Almost played something from Two Dancers by Wild Beasts, but I chose Total Life Forever from Foals to highlight next. The track I'm going to play is This Orient. Total Life Forever being their second studio album released through Transgressive Records in May 2010. Prior to the album's release, the band described it as sounding like the dream of an eagle dying, which is, I think, probably just quite bizarre, really, isn't it? I mean, you wouldn't really want to listen to an album if somebody described it as being like an eagle dying. Anyway, this is This Orient.

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1: 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Broadcasting live from the Leek Wow Hub, Bank House, in the heart of Leek, this is Leek Radio. This show was broadcast on a previous date, and as such, any references were relevant at the time and may no longer be valid.

Anna Calvi and Desire. That's from her debut studio album, which is self-titled as well. It's Anna Calvi, Anna Calvi, released on the 14th of January 2011 by Domino Records. And that is the second single from that album, Desire. She entered Black Box Studio in France with producer Rob Ellis and, using vintage analog equipment, created a velvet wall of sound. It peaked at number 40 in the UK album charts and was nominated for the 2011 Mercury Prize. Alongside Adele with 21, James Blake with his self-titled debut, Elbow, Builder, Rocket Boys, Katie B on a Mission, King Creosote and John Hopkins, Diamond Mine, Metronomy, The English Riviera, what an album that is. William Sincock as well, Good Days at Schloss Elmau, and Tiny Temper, Discovery. The winner that year, PJ Harvey with Let England Shake. But also shortlisted that year was Everything Everything, their album Man Alive. Another debut was recorded in various studios across England and Wales between 2008 and 2010 with producer David Coston. Another mention for him today. It was released on the 27th of August 2010 in the UK through Geffen Records, and it peaked at number 17 on the UK album charts. There was four singles from the record: Suffragette, Suffragette, My Keys, Your Boyfriend, Schooling, and this one, Photoshop Handsome, released in 2009.

0: Everything and Photoshop Handsome. What a record that is, man alive. I saw them for the first time supporting Foals, actually. The aforementioned Foals. We've already played Disorient from Total Life Forever from them at the Eden Project in Cornwall. I was only about 17, I think, at the time. And, I think it was the first gig I've ever been to where I was just as excited for the support as I was the headline act. And I've seen Foals probably the most of any band I've ever seen live. Everything. Also going to see them live in a few weeks in Manchester as part of their 10-year anniversary of the album that I can't remember the name of now, and I'm not going to bother looking it up while I try and fill. So we're just going to move swiftly on. Also nominated in 2011, Ghost Poet with the album Peanut Butter Blues and Melancholy Jam. Again, another debut album from him, this time released on Giles Peterson's label Brownswood Recordings. Incredible record. This was the first single released from it as well in January 2011. This track is called Cash and Carry Me Home.
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One of the great pop songs of this century, and I stand by that. That's Django Django and Default from their self-titled debut album, another self-titled debut album on this list, which was released in January 2012 and nominated for the 2012 Mercury Prize. Alongside Alt-J and Awesome Wave, which won that year, Richard Hawley, Standing at the Sky's Edge, Ben Howard, Every Kingdom, Michael Kiwanuka, more from him later, Sam Lee, Plan B, Roller Trio and Jesse Ware, and also this from Field Music's Plum album, their fourth studio album released by Memphis Industries. The album consisted of short tracks that weave and intertwine together like an extended suite, and this marked a deliberate departure from Field Music's previous double album Measure, marking a return to the more fragmentary nature of the band's first two albums, Field Music, and Tones of Town. This track is Sorry Again, Mate.

Something quite Beatlesy about that. Maybe something a little bit Sergeant Pepper's. It's Sorry Again, Mate by Field Music from Plum. And next, one of my favourite albums of all time, also nominated that year, Given to the Wild by the Maccabees, the recently reformed Maccabees. So yeah, it's only right to play one of my favourite tracks from one of my favourite albums of all time. This is Glimmer.

What a voice. Laura Mvula and Sing to the Moon. That's from her album of the same name. Another debut studio album on the Mercury shortlist. This one shortlisted in 2013. It includes obviously the single Green Garden that I'm sure everybody recognises, but I thought I'd play something a little bit deeper from the album. It was an album track, and she actually released an orchestral version of the entire album recorded at Abbey Road in 2014 as well, which is well worth a listen if you haven't heard it already. James Blake won in 2013 with his album Overgrown, 2 years after being nominated for the first time. Arctic Monkeys got a nomination with AM. Jake Bugg with his self-titled debut record Disclosure and Settle. Foles there again with Holy Fire. John Hopkins, Laura Marlin, again, more from her later. Rudimental, Savages and Villagers. But also the great David Bowie with his second-to-last album, his penultimate album, The Next Day, which was his 25th studio release altogether. It was released in March 2013. It was his first studio release in 10 years, as he'd sort of retreated from public view after undergoing a procedure to treat a blocked heart artery in 2004. It was co-produced by Bowie himself and Tony Visconti, and it was recorded in New York City between May 2011 and October 2012. Plenty of collaborations on the record as well, with the likes of Jerry Leonard, Earl Slick, Gaylan Dorsey, who he's obviously worked with many, many times in the past, Steve Elson, Sterling Campbell and Zachary Alford. And from the record, this is Where Are We Now?

0: Just beautiful. One of his more beautiful later tracks, David Bowie and Where Are We Now? And we're just going to quickly skip ahead to 2014 for one track before the news. It was the year that Young Fathers won with their album Dead, and plenty of great nominations on this as well. Damon Albarn, Bombay Bicycle Club, Anna Calvi again, FKA Twigs, Go Go Penguin, Nick Mulvey, Polar Bear, Royal Blood and K Tempest. But this I'm going to play it is by East India Youth. It's from their album Total Strife Forever, released in January 2014 by Stolen Recordings and nominated for the 2014 Mercury Prize.
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Senior Cabinet Minister has dismissed talk of a Labour leadership challenge as froth and nonsense. Culture Secretary Lisa Nandy said Sir Keir Starmer remains firmly in place as Prime Minister.

0: says she wasn't sure whether she wanted to enter.
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0: That's the latest from Radio News Hub. I'm Dave Cronin.
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0: Showers persist in the west, possibly forming longer rain in the southwest. Central and northern areas turn dry and chilly, with lows of 7 to 9 degrees Celsius.
1: This show was broadcast on a previous date, and as such, any references were relevant at the time and may no longer be valid.
2: Right on time, back by the beach. Still gonna bring the heat.

Starting off the second hour of the show with The Heat by Jungle from their debut studio album released through XL Recordings and shortlisted for the 2014 Mercury Prize. It was described as a new disco and disco funk album, and it combines musical influences from the 70s, 80s and 2010s into a sunny sound flavoured by soul and funk, and the group's processed falsetto vocals, which are treated with modulation and Leslie speaker effects. And some songs also feature found sounds, apparently. Anybody know what found sounds are? Get in touch. I have no idea. Anyway, that was the second single from that album, which included the other singles Platoon, Busy Earning and Time, sending them into the stratosphere really with that, and they've been one of the best mainstream sort of pop funk acts there is, to be fair, and great live as well, so if you ever get the chance, do go and see them. And then following that up with Aphex Twin and PAPAT4, the pineal mix of that. That's from the album Syro, which is it was released on in September 2014 through Warp Records, and it was his first album under the Aphex Twin name since 2001's Drux. Syro, over an hour long, really sort of like stretched out, drawn out. It's not many tracks on it, but just a brilliant record to sort of lose yourself to. It was recorded over several years on a wide range of equipment setups, and it's described by James, who is Aphex Twin, as his pop album, or as poppy as it's going to get. Incorporates styles such as techno, synth, funk, breakbeat, acid techno and jungle, as well as edited vocal samples of James and his family. Anyway, if you are just joining us, this is A Journey Into Sound with me, Will Madden, on Leak Radio. This is the second part of our Mercury Prize special. Last week was part one, from 1992 to 2008, and this week we are trawling through 2009 to the present day, this Thursday just gone was the 34th Mercury Prize, and it was awarded to Sam Fender in his hometown of Newcastle. And we are currently on 2015 with the Aphex Twin track. In 2015, Benjamin Clementine won the Mercury Prize with his album At Least For Now. And other shortlisted acts, Gaz Coombs, C. Duncan, Esker, Florence and the Machine got another nomination, a second one, I think. Ghost Poet there again as well, Roisin Murphy, Slaves with their debut album Are You Satisfied, which sort of revolutionised modern punk in this country, I would suggest. 2015, yeah, it would have done. Wolf Alice, My Love Is Cool, and Jamie XX in Colour. Almost picked something from the Jamie XX album, but we'd already played Intro by The XX. So, the second track we're going to play from 2015 shortlist is by Soak, and from her debut album, Before We Forgot How to Dream. If you don't know Soak, she's a Northern Irish singer-songwriter, been signed to Rough Trade for a little while now. And this is the track Sea Creatures by Soak. It's got a bit of a build-up to it, a few sort of sea sounds and things like that, and then it sort of kicks in right about now.

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2: And we're on to 2016 now of this Mercury Prize special, second part of it as well. And in 2016, Skepta revolutionised the Mercury Prize and became the first grime/rap/hip-hop artist to win the Mercury Prize with his album Konnichiwa, his fourth studio album of all as well. Other nominees were Anoni as well, the first sort of solo nomination after the Anthony and the Johnsons sort of split-ish. Bat Flashes were there again with The Bride. Kano, Made in the Manor. Michael Kiwanuka there again with his album Love and Hate. Lauren Vula again as well, The Dreaming Room, the 1975 with their first nomination. Radiohead nominated for the first time in many, many years with a moon-shaped pool. Savages, Adore Life, and Jamie Woon, Making Time. And also this from The Comet Is Coming. Channel the Spirits is the name of the album. The name of the track that I'm going to play is Space Carnival.

What a track that is. Space Carnival by The Comet is coming. I think I've said this before when we've played them on the show, but one of my favourite Glastonbury sets that I've seen over, well, on the TV was The Comet is coming in 2023. It was the last show they ever did. I say they ever did. It's only been 2 years since then, and there's always the chance of them coming back. But they sort of disbanded in 2023 after that Glastonbury set. And if you don't know Comet is coming, they're a sort of psychedelic jazz trio from London, made up of Danalog, Betamax and Shebaker Hutchins, also known as just Shebaker, who leads many, many bands. Shebaker and the Ancestors, Sons of Kemet as well, if you've heard of those. But yeah, also Comet is coming, and they are a real force live. Yeah, they've played with many, many different other musicians, Sun Ra Orchestra, Andre 3000, Floating Points as well, Mulatu Astatke, Polar Bear, Melt Yourself Down, Heliocentrics, London Brew and ZU have all been sort of had The Comet is coming around them as they were making music. But yeah, just a great, great album that, Channel the Spirits of 2016. Anyway, on to some more from 2016. I couldn't let 2016 go by without playing one of my favourite albums, again, of all time. And I know we've already played some David Bowie already, but 2016 marked the nomination of Black Star, his 26th and final studio album, the follow-up to The Next Day, which was released on David Bowie's 69th birthday, the 8th of January 2016. And obviously, as we know now, just 2 days before he passed away. And it was recorded in New York again with his longtime co-producer Tony Visconti and a group of local jazz musicians as well. Donnie McCaslin, Jason Lindner, Tim Lefebvre, Mark Giuliana, Ben Monder and James Murphy of LCD Sound System fame, all contributing additional guitar and percussion as well. And yeah, it contains re-recorded versions of two songs, Sewer in a Season of Crime and Tis a Pity She Was a Whore, both of which were originally released in 2016. But from that album, I'm going to release the third single, which was released posthumously in the April after David Bowie's death. This is I Can't Give Everything Away.

This show was broadcast on a previous date, and as such, any references were relevant at the time and may no longer be valid. Love.

Big Moon and Formidable. That's from the album Love in the Fourth Dimension, which was nominated for the 2017 Mercury Prize. It was released on the 7th of April 2017 by Columbia Records and Fiction Records. It was recorded at Eastcott Studios in London with the producer Catherine Marks, and it was recorded across 12 days so the band could go with their first instincts musically. Prior to the album's release, the tracks Cupid, Silent Movie Susie, Formidable, which we just played, and Sucker were released as singles, the latter of which being a re-recording of the band's debut single. Big Moon, if you've never heard of the Big Moon, they've sort of drifted more into sort of the pop side of things now, but that first album was a brilliant collection of sort of indie pop and sort of slightly alternative rock, and it's well worth listening to. Like I say, it was shortlisted for the Mercury Prize in 2017 as well. The Big Moon being Juliet Jackson, Soph Nathan, Celia Archer and Fern Ford. They were formed in London in 2014 and it sort of went on fellow sort of co-headline tours with fellow London bands Vant and In Heaven in 2015, and then supported artists like the Maccabees, Ezra Furman and the Vaccines before signing to Fiction Records in 2016. So gained a lot of traction through the live stuff and then became this really good studio band for a good while. In 2017, Sampha won with his debut studio album Process, which was released in February 2017 by Young Turks. It was co-produced by Sampha and Scottish music producer Rody MacDonald. And again, another beautiful, beautiful record. I didn't pick anything from the album, though, unfortunately. I wish I had known, to be honest. Now that I'm looking at it, I think, well, I quite fancy listening to some Sampha. But maybe next week or in a few weeks we'll sort something like that out. Also nominated that year, Alt J with Relaxer, Blossoms with their self-titled debut as well, Loyal Corner, Yesterday's Gone, Dinosaur, Together as One, Glass Animals, How to Be a Human Being, Jay Huss, Common Sense, Ed Sheeran with Defied, Stormzy, Gang Signs and Prayer, which was a big favourite that year, actually. I forget, 2017 was sort of one of the first years where I was really aware of the Mercury Prize and started watching and really taking notice of it. And Stormzy was a massive, massive favourite that year, so Sampha's win was quite a big shock. Kay Tempest with Let Them Eat Chaos and The XX with another nomination with their third studio album, I See You, also released on Young Turks, that one as well. Skipping forward to 2018 now, and what a year for music this was. Some incredible albums shortlisted. The winner was, of course, Wolf Alice's Visions of a Life, which is, again, a beautiful album. If you've never heard it, it was the second studio album and sort of transported them from being this like quite heavy alternative, almost like a uni student band type thing, to being a very grown up, brilliant, brilliant songwriting on that record. They're obviously, it's known for their single Don't Delete the Kisses, which has become this sort of internet phenomenon the last couple of years. But I really, heavily I sort of push anybody to listen to some of the other singles like Heavenward and Space and Time on that record, and the title track as well, Visions of a Life, which is a beautiful, beautiful track. Also that year, Everything Everything got another nomination for a Fever Dream. Everything is recorded with their self-titled record. Florence and the Machine in there again with High as Hope. Georgia Smith, Lost and Found. King Cruel, The Ooze. Lily Allen, No Shame with her first nomination. Noel Gallagher's High Flying Birds, Who Built the Moon. Novelist and Novelist Guy. And Sons of Kemet, Your Queen is a Reptile. But I'm going to choose a track from Arctic Monkeys' Tranquility Base Hotel and Casino. It's a controversial opinion, but I do genuinely believe that this is their best album ever. Some of you are going to really disagree with that. I know Gary Curzon does as well from Indie Tuesday here on Leak Radio. It's a beautiful, beautiful record. Just sort of very grown up again, a bit like Wolf Alice. They sort of went from being this rock band, northern rock band, to being this really cultured. I mean, some of the bass lines on this record are just incredible to listen to if you just sort of isolate them on their own. Anyway, the track I'm going to play is Star Treatment. Let's get on with it.

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0: It's Nadine Shaw and 2016 from her Mercury-nominated album Holiday Destination, released in August 2017 under 1965 Records. The album was produced by Ben Hillier. That was 2016. I played that a couple of weeks ago, I think, on this show. Probably a bit more than that, actually, 3 or 4 weeks ago, maybe. But I thought, you know what, it's such a great track and such a great album, I just thought I'd play it again. Like I say, nominated for the 2018 Mercury Prize, the year that Wolf Alice won with Visions of a Life. On to 2019 now. God, we're firing through these years. 6 years left before we get to the present day, and we've got just over an hour left. How am I going to waste time? I mean, tactical dead air is quite a bit of a possibility. Just leave it quiet for a bit. Nah, that's enough. It's just awkward then, isn't it? Yeah, let's leave that. Anyway, 2019, it was the year that Dave won with Psychodrama, and Anna Calvi was nominated again. Black Midi got their first nomination with Schlagenheim. Foals, Everything Not Saved Will Be Lost, Part 1 was nominated. Idols, Joy is an Act of Resistance. Little Sims with her first nomination, the future Mercury Award winner. It was her third studio album, Grey Area, that was nominated in 2019. Now Saturn, Seed Ensemble, Drift Glass, Slow Tie, Nothing Great About Britain, and the 1975 with their second nomination. But also that year, Kate Le Bon was nominated for her fifth studio album, Reward, which was released in May 2019 by Mexican Summer. And from that album, this is the track Here It Comes Again.
1: This show was broadcast on a previous date, and as such, any references were relevant at the time and may no longer be valid.

Here It Comes Again by Kate Le Bon from the album Reward of 2019. Obviously, she's just released the brilliant new album Michelangelo Dying as well this year, which is very, very much well worth a listen if you get chance. Closing out 2019 and the second hour of the show, there could only be one track that I could play from one of my favourite albums, one of the albums that has really sort of influenced me in my musical taste over the last few years, and it's by the great Fontaines D.C. from the album Doggerel. And to take us into the news, this is Dublin City Sky.

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1: For over 100 years, Woolliscroft solicitors have supported individuals, families and businesses across Stoke-on-Trent, Newcastle-under-Lyme, Staffordshire, Cheshire and beyond. Our specialist team.
2: A senior cabinet minister says it's a personal decision for Sir Keir Starmer whether to fight on as pressure grows over his leadership. Culture Secretary Lisa Nandy insisted she wouldn't write him off, but said it's up to the Prime Minister to decide his next move. Speaking to Sky's Trevor Phillips, Miss Nandy brushed off speculation of a Labour leadership challenge.
3: Most of it has turned out to be just froth and nonsense. We've got to get on with the job. We promised people that we'd bring change to their lives, and we've got to take that fight out to the country and show that we can do it.
2: Two men have been arrested after a hit and run in Birmingham left a pedestrian in hospital. The victim, a man in his 30s, suffered leg injuries when he was struck by a van in Stirchley on Thursday night. Police say the vehicle failed to stop but was later recovered. And in football, Manchester United came from behind.

0: Showers persist in the west, possibly forming longer rain in the southwest. Central and northern areas turn dry and chilly, with lows of 7 to 9 degrees Celsius.
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1: The great Michael Kiwanuka with Kiwanuka, well, with Final Days, the track, sorry, from the album Kiwanuka, which won the Mercury Prize in 2020. It's his third studio album, all of which being nominated for the prize. And it was, it was the first one to win. It was nominated for Best Rock Album at the Grammys as well, which shows you just how highly it was regarded. Final Days, probably better known for its Bonobo remix that came out a few months after the record, which featured on a couple of TV shows, I believe. The five singles from the album, You Ain't the Problem, Hero, Piano Joint, Light and Rolling, all just as good as well. I mean, it's an incredible listen. And an album well worth winning the Mercury Prize. Just across the board, great reviews from every single outlet you look at, and just so heartfelt and expansive record. Anyway, also in 2020, nominated Anna Meredith was given her first nomination for her second full-length studio album, Fibs. Charlie XCX got her first nomination for How I'm Feeling Now. Dua Lipa, Future Nostalgia, which I have to say, for a pop record, is a very, very good one. Georgia, Seeking Thrills. I've seen her supporting Jungle live, weirdly. That was a good album. Kano, Hoodies All Summer, Lanterns on the Lake, Spook the Herd, which is a great record if you haven't heard it. Sort of led by its first single, which I think was Every Atom, was the first single. That's the single that I sort of associate that record with, and it is a brilliant, brilliant track, that one. Laura Marling, Song for Our Daughter, more of that in a second. Moses Boyd, Dark Matter, which again, a great record, that it was his debut solo studio album. And if you like your jazz, you've got to get into Moses Boyd, and got to get into that album, Dark Matter. Porridge Radio, Every Bad, their debut album there as well. Sports Team, Deep Down Happy, and Stormzy with his second appearance, Heavy Is the Head, the name of that one. Like I said, more from Laura Marling in a second, and here it is. This is from Song for Our Daughter, her seventh studio album, and I think her fifth nomination in the Mercury Prize. Still hasn't won one. She's the only artist with, I think, five or more nominations not to have won the Mercury Prize, which is quite remarkable, really, when you look at the quality of her output and consistency of her output over the last, well, ever since she started out, really, in the late noughties. It was released in April 2020. It was co-produced by Marling with a longtime collaborator, Ethan Johns. And the album's title is figurative, apparently, with Marling writing to a fictional daughter. Whatever that means. I mean, she has now got a daughter, I believe, which makes it quite strange. Anyway, I'm just rambling now because I'm trying to waste a little bit of time because I'm worried about the end of this hour. Anyway, it's my poor planning coming back to bite me. This is Laura Marling and Only the Strong.

0: great voice of Laura Marling and Only the Strong. That's from the album Song for Our Daughter, nominated for the Mercury Prize in 2020. She's definitely due a win at some point, isn't she? I mean, come on, what has she got to do now? Over five nominations. Obviously, Patterns in Repeat was... I don't think that was nominated, actually. But it was a brilliant record in its own right as well. And I'm sure at some point in the future she will eventually win the Mercury Prize for one of her records. Anyway, moving on to 2021 now. And again, another great year. It sort of gets stronger and stronger from sort of 2017 onwards. That's quite loud. Let's turn you down a little bit. Anyway, it's the year that Arlo Parks won with her debut album Collapsed in Sunbeams. Berwyn was nominated for demo tape Vega. Black Country New Road were nominated for the first time. The record's called For the First Time. I didn't just repeat myself. Celeste was nominated for Not Your Muse. Getz, Conflict of Interest, was nominated. Hannah Peel, Fur Wave. Laura Mvula with her third nomination for Pink Noise. Nehemia Garcia and Source was nominated. Salt as well, Untitled, Rise, and Wolf Alice, Blue Weekend, all nominated. Including as well Mogwai As the Love Continues, which we'll get to after the adverts in just a few minutes. But also this that you're hearing underneath me, this is from Floating Points, Pharoah Sanders and the London Symphony Orchestra collaboration from a few years ago. The album's called Promises, and it's just an incredible record if you haven't heard it. It's made up of movements more than anything else. I think there's nine movements altogether. It's an album that lasts about 45 minutes or so, but each one just better than the last. And it was if you don't know Floating Points, he's fairly local, or he sort of grew up in the Cheshire area. And then American jazz saxophonist Pharoah Sanders and obviously the London Symphony Orchestra all coming together. It was released through New York label Luwaka Bop. And it just sort of noted for its sort of dreamlike quality and received a lot of acclaim at the time. It was one of those that was, I think, favourites or very close to being favourite for winning the Mercury Prize. But incredible record. I'll leave it to play out the rest of it. This is Movement 1 from Promises by Floating Points, Pharoah Sanders and the London Symphony Orchestra.
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0: Just a beautiful piece of music. That's Movement 1 from Floating Point's Pharoah Sanders and the London Symphony Orchestra from the album Promises, nominated for the Mercury Prize in 2021. We'll be right back after this.
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1: 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This show was broadcast on a previous date, and as such, any references were relevant at the time and may no longer be valid.

Yeah, I did say I was going to play something from that. That's Mogwai and Dry Fantasy from the album As the Love Continues, which was nominated for the Mercury Prize in 2021. It's the 10th studio album from the post-rockers, the Scottish post-rockers. And its UK release date marked the 25th anniversary of their first single, Tuna Lower. Just a brilliant, brilliant album, that one. One of their best, I think. I mean, it gets a little bit lost. I don't know if it gets lost as such, but I think maybe it's their earlier albums maybe take more of the acclaim. But it's some great track listing, track names as well on that album. To the Bin, My Friend, Tonight We Vacate Earth is the opener. If you haven't listened to As the Love Continues, or if you're not familiar with Mogwai at all, then As the Love Continues is a very, very good place to start. Anyway, moving on to 2022 now. This is the year that Little Sims finally got her Mercury Prize win with Sometimes I Might Be Introvert. Quite clear favourite and clear winner for that year, I think. Fergus MacReady got his first nomination with Forest Floor. Harry Styles got his first solo nomination, his first nomination of any kind, with Harry's House. Jesse Buckley and Bernard Butler teamed up for All Our Days That Tear the Heart. That was nominated. Joy Crux with Skin was nominated. Koji Radical, Reason to Smile. Nova Twins, Supernova. Sam Fender, 17 Going Under. Wet Legs, self-titled debut, and The Overload by Yard Act, all nominated. But I'm going to play something by Gwenno now. This is from the album Tresor. If you don't know Gwenno, then I've played her quite a bit on this show. But it's Gwenno Saunders, who's a Welsh Cornish musician. She sort of speaks, well, she sings in Welsh or Cornish or both on every album that she's done so far. I think the most recent record is the only one that has had her singing in English, Utopia, the name of that one that came out fairly recently. But this album, Tresor, which is the Cornish word for treasure, was the third solo studio album released on Heavenly Recordings in July 2022. They're almost entirely in Cornish, the lyrics, actually, on this record. And I'm going to play for you the track NYCAW, which stands for Nid Oi Cymru Ar Werth, I think. I hope that's pronounced right, and it means Wales is not for sale. Like I say, it was shortlisted for the 2022 Mercury Prize. This was the final single as well to be released from that album. This is Gwenno and NYCAW.

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2: Before the ads, you heard Self-Esteem and I Do This All The Time. That's from the album Prioritise Pleasure, which was nominated for the 2022 Mercury Prize. It's a second studio album from Self-Esteem, aka Rebecca Lucy Taylor. Most of the album was written before the COVID pandemic, but its recording was delayed by the subsequent lockdowns. It just went stratospheric. It sent her absolutely, I mean, it sent her into the mainstream with force. Anyway, moving on to 2023 now, and this track that I'm going to play for you is called Newcastle, and it's by Lancome from the album False Lancome, which was nominated. The winner that year, Ezra Collective, Where I'm Meant to Be. But enjoy this. This is Lancome and Newcastle.

that is Lancome and Newcastle from the album False Lancome, nominated for the 2023 Mercury Prize. It's their fourth studio album and it was released through Rough Trade Records. And yeah, another album released through Rough Trade Records and nominated for the 2023 Mercury Prize was Jockstrap. I Love You, Jennifer B. It's the debut studio album from a sort of experimental pop band that sort of broke through in 2022 with a couple of great singles, 50-50 and Concrete Over Water. And then this, sticking with the city theme, this is Glasgow.

That's Chalkstrap and Glasgow. Like I say, that's from the album I Love You, Jennifer B, which came out in 2022 and was nominated for the Mercury Prize in 2023. You had Arctic Monkeys, Fred Again, Jay Huss, Jesse Ware, Loyal Corner, Olivia Dean, Ray, Shy Girl and Young Fathers all nominated that year as well. And on to 2024. You had the great Beth Gibbons with her album Lives Outgrown, produced by local legend James Ford from Simian Mobile Disco. The track from the album that I'm going to play is Tell Me Who You Are Today.

Like I say, that's the great Beth Gibbons and Tell Me Who You Are Today from the album Lives Outgrown, nominated for the Mercury Prize last year. That's just about it from me and for these Mercury Prize specials. Thanks for joining me this week and last to go through all of the winners and nominees from the Mercury Prize to the Mercury Music Prize from 1992 onwards. Yeah, if you're sticking around, you've got the Jazz Big Band and Swing Show with Derek Walker from 7 until 9 tonight, and the normal schedule from tomorrow onwards. There's only one way to finish today's show, and that has to be with this year's Mercury Prize winner, the winner being Sam Fender with his album People Watching, and here is the title track from that. See you next week.

0: A senior cabinet minister has dismissed talk of a Labour leadership challenge as fraught and nonsense. Culture Secretary Lisa Nandy said Sir Keir Starmer remains firmly in place as Prime Minister. She also criticised former Health Secretary Wes Streeting for reigniting the Brexit debate. Mr Streeting spoke yesterday.
1: We need a new special relationship with the EU because Britain's future lies with Europe and one day, back in the European Union.
0: Public support for higher defence spending is politically fragile, according to new research. While nearly half of voters back increases, far fewer see defence as a top priority. And former Scotland rugby international Scott Hastings has died at the age of 61. The centre was part of the country's Grand Slam winning side in 1990 and later revealed he was living with incurable cancer. That's the latest from Radio News Hub. I'm Dave Cronin.
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and I'm presenting a mixed bag, something for everyone, of the music that launched the 20th century and informed the music that we have listened to over the last 100 years. Music from some of the greatest musicians ever. Be my guest for music from those decades, from someone who was there for most of them.

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What good is music if it ain't possessing something sweet? Now it ain't the melody, and it ain't the music. There's something else that makes this tune complete. Yeah.

0: do is sing.
1: At the turn of the 20th century in New Orleans, a new music was created. Improvised music. Jazz was born.

0: anything goes.
1: Welcome to the show, and open now a show. Old and young, Tony Bennett and Lady Gaga. That was a nice piece, bit of nostalgia. Showing that the old guy can still do it, and Lady Gaga could do all kinds of music. A little bit of swing. I'm going to play another piece of theirs here, and then our mixed bag. I like the introduction to this piece, but we're going to have a mixed bag later on in the Leek Radio Jazz Big Band and Swing Show with some blues. But here's Tony Bennett and Lady Gaga yet again.

Tony Bennett and Lady Gaga. Now, the introduction to that piece had a rather nice, funky, chunky organ. My CD cover doesn't say who it was, but it takes me back to the 50s, mid-50s, when as a callow youth in my mid-teens, I was trying to listen to good music. A lot of rock and roll around, which I enjoyed, but it wasn't quite the same as some of the jazz and big bands that I was hearing from strange radio stations, which you could just about tune into. And one of the musicians I heard was a fella called Jimmy McGriff, and I remembered him. And then, never heard anything of him until a few weeks ago, and I came across a CD of Jimmy McGriff. And here he is, he's changed somewhat, but he's still terrific. He's the organist, by the way.

Jimmy McGriff started in the 50s playing behind the early R&B people like Big Maybelle or what have you, but he always reckons that he was learning all the time from people like Count Basie, who played the organ quite a lot, and the Duke, of course. He was very well respected in the jazz community. That piece was called You Ought to Think About Me, and here he's paying a tribute to the Count and to the Duke. 1 o'clock jump and sea jam, sort of a mixture of blues and funk. I noticed that he has on percussion a lad called Pancho Morales, and it really, you can tell that when you listen to many of his tracks. But we're going to try something different a bit later on.

Yeah, some great organ there. The Hammond and what's it called? Boff? What's the chap called Boff who designed the organ? It was a purpose-built one for Jimmy McGriff. Well, there was organ. And here's some piano. Oscar Peterson, yes.

but blues. That was rhythm and blues, really. But the blues, well, we had our lads doing it, didn't we? Gary Moore on guitar, Eric Clapton. Here's Gary with a live from one of his live concerts, a piece called Loner, and then Eric with Motherless Child. But I particularly used to love Otis Spann. This is the Blues, is the title of his piece. Well, that's what he says. So three blues tracks here before we go to something completely different.

We just had Les Brown there, Les Brown and his band of renown. He was playing high on a windy trumpet. Les Brown actually came quite late onto the scene. He was a big band swing leader. But he didn't really appear properly until the early 40s when the big bands were already on the way out. But he had some little bits of luck. His record contract had him playing with a young lady called Doris Day, and that really helped. But let's have a couple more tracks first. I've Got My Love to Keep Me Warm, and a track called Ever So Lightly.

the Blue Danube, given a fantastic swing makeover by Les Brown and his band of renown, the Blue Danube. Now, I think that was written by Herr Strauss, wasn't it? Johann Strauss, was he Johann? I'm not very well up on classical, but it was certainly Strauss. I have a feeling it could have been a waltz when he first did it. I don't know what kind of dance you would do to that one. But one more from Les. This is the big one, the one that made him, and it got Doris Day well going as well. You just love this one. It's quite sentimental.

Yes, very sentimental. It goes back to the 40s and 50s, but for my money, Doris's greatest track was this one. It isn't jazz, it doesn't really swing, it's just absolutely smashing.

Superb. Doris Day and Les Brown and his band are renowned. Les came in and the big band were on the way out. Doris came in and big singers were on the way in from the mid-40s through to about, what, 1960? Big singers. And Doris was fabulous. She had to sing a lot of rubbish at times. Her name actually was Doris von Kappelhoff. I'm not quite sure if she was Swedish, Danish, Norwegian or German. But she obviously came over from Europe and did very, very well in America. And it's amazing how well she did, bearing in mind the immense competition with women singers around at that time. Peggy Lee was there. She'd already been going a while. Her name was Norma Dolores Eggstrom, which I do think is Swedish. Let me just play one or two other singers who were around at that time. Peggy Lee actually replaced Helen Forrest in the prestigious Benny Goodman Orchestra. I've got Helen Forrest here singing The Man I Love. It's probably with Benny Goodman. I'm not quite sure. I didn't say anything on my sheet. I'll have a listen to it. And then Sarah Vaughan. Can't go wrong with Sarah. And then Billie Holiday. You can't go wrong with Billie Holiday.

Helen Forrest there was one of the best things she ever did. The Man I Love. Sarah Vaughan, What a Difference a Day Makes. What did she say? What a Difference a Day Made. I'm not quite sure. And Billie Holiday in brilliant form with A Fine Romance. Three wonderful ladies. And have some jazz guitar. And here's an old standard, Mack the Knife, and I'm going to follow it with another soft track. Tenderly. Barney Kessel became quite famous for doing that one.

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1: Thank you.

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It could have been that she was her own person and didn't want to be in books unless she said so. But I think anyone who thinks she's not a great singer was definitely misunderstood. She could do blues. She could do big band songs. She was wonderful on her own. Of course, she played the piano, she composed numbers, but she did brilliant pieces on her own, just sitting at the piano. And she did protest songs. Maybe that didn't help her any. She did The House of the Rising Sun. I wonder if the animals had ever heard Nina doing something like this. Possibly, but listen to Nina's version. It's a live version of The House of the Rising Sun.

a little jazz fusion there. Jazz fusion, funk. 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And I thought that was most unusual and very enjoyable. I'm going to play another one by Herbie Kopf. Never heard of him. And the piece is called Zikkelmat. I've never heard of that. But I'm looking forward to what this jazz funk piece is going to be like.

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Very nice indeed. Earlier we played a Helen Forrest number. I think she was with the Benny Goodman band there. But Helen is quite difficult to get hold of. But I've managed to find another track here. I Cried For You by Helen Forrest. I'm not sure who she's with. We will listen and see if we can determine.

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And that would have been the Harry James Orchestra, or at least the record producers in a studio conducting strings as well. Pretty good. So now, down in Washington, all or nothing. Now, is that all or nothing, or all or nothing at all? Let's see.

0: Diana Washington and All or Nothing. It wasn't All or Nothing at all. It was All or Nothing, and it was a blues. All or Nothing at All, of course, was the opening number for Frank Sinatra, the one that made him famous with the Tommy Dorsey Orchestra.
1: And it's time for a little Dixieland and some trad. Mugsy Spanier, part of the trad revival in America with Relaxing at the Touro, and then Bix Beiderbecke, Goose Pimples, and then our lad again, Chris Barber, with Careless Love. Three really good trad tracks.

I'm sure you noticed that wasn't Careless Love, it was Saratoga Swing, which I actually prefer anyway. We're nearing the end of the Lick Radio Jazz Big Band and Swing Show with some blues. I've taken some pictures out of our archive tonight. I hope the sound quality isn't too bad and hasn't interfered with your enjoyment. But here's another one of ours. Way back in the 50s, this is what we were doing, and this young lady was terrific.

Sometimes when I feel afraid, I think of what a mess I've made of my life. Crying over my mistakes, forgetting all the breaks I've had in my life. I was put on earth to be a part of this great world, it's me and mine.

and we've had some funk. And I'm going to go out with one short funk track. It's called Me Stinnily Chum Weedly. I think that's some kind of joke. As I listen to it, it sounds a bit like the Internationale, the song for the socialist workers. It also sounds a bit like Tannenbaum, the Christmas tree song from Germany. Whatever, it's pretty good. I hope to play you some more interesting music next week. Goodbye.

0: A cabinet minister has brushed off speculation of a Labour leadership challenge as froth and nonsense. Culture Secretary Lisa Nandy insisted Sir Keir Starmer's position as Prime Minister is secure and dismissed suggestions he could be out by the summer. It comes as Andy Burnham signalled his strongest move yet to replace Sir Keir Starmer as PM. This is what he's told ITV.
1: I will take that fight as high as I can take that fight because I think the country does need to change if it's to work for all people in all places.
0: A think tank has warned the government needs to do more to win public backing for defence spending. Polling shows support is easily outweighed by concerns over services like the NHS. Researchers say boosting jobs and backing UK firms in defence contracts could help build longer-term support. And tributes are pouring in for the former Scotland rugby international, Scott Hastings, who's died at the age of 61. That's the latest from Radio News Hub. I'm Dave Cronin.
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0: Monday will see sunshine and showers for many. More persistent rain moves into Northern Ireland, Wales and southwest England by evening. Highs of 14 degrees Celsius.
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0: Senior Cabinet Minister says it's a personal decision for Sir Keir Starmer whether to fight on as pressure grows over his leadership. Culture Secretary Lisa Nandy insisted she wouldn't write him off, but said it's up to the Prime Minister to decide his next move. Speaking to Sky's Trevor Phillips, Miss Nandy brushed off speculation of a Labour leadership challenge.
1: Most of it has turned out to be just froth and nonsense. We've got to get on with the job. We promised people that we'd bring change to their lives, and we've got to take that fight out to the country and show that we can do it.
0: Police officers have been injured during serious disorder as they disperse crowds in Glasgow, where Celtic fans gathered following their Scottish Premiership title win. Around 3,000 supporters got together to celebrate their team's victory against Hearts. And it wasn't quite nil-point for the UK in the Eurovision on Saturday, but we did come last. Look Mum No Computer scored just one in the final. Bulgaria won for the first time ever. That's the latest from Radio News Hub. I'm Dave Cronin.
2: 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Hey!

0: Monday will see sunshine and showers for many. More persistent rain moves into Northern Ireland, Wales and southwest England by evening. Highs of 14 degrees Celsius.
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0: Senior Cabinet Minister says it's a personal decision for Sir Keir Starmer whether to fight on as pressure grows over his leadership. Culture Secretary Lisa Nandy insisted she wouldn't write him off, but said it's up to the Prime Minister to decide his next move. Speaking to Sky's Trevor Phillips, Miss Nandy brushed off speculation of a Labour leadership challenge.
1: Most of it has turned out to be just froth and nonsense. We've got to get on with the job. We promised people that we'd bring change to their lives, and we've got to take that fight out to the country and show that we can do it.
0: Police officers have been injured during serious disorder as they dispersed crowds in Glasgow, where Celtic fans gathered following their Scottish Premiership title win. Around 3,000 supporters got together to celebrate their team's victory against Hearts. And it wasn't quite nil point for the UK in the Eurovision on Saturday, but we did come last. Look Mum No Computer scored just one in the final. Bulgaria won for the first time ever. That's the latest from Radio News Hub. I'm Dave Cronin.
2: 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Hey!

0: Monday will see sunshine and showers for many. More persistent rain moves into Northern Ireland, Wales and southwest England by evening. Highs of 14 degrees Celsius.
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0: A cabinet minister has brushed off speculation of a Labour leadership challenge as froth and nonsense. Culture Secretary Lisa Nandy insisted Sir Keir Starmer's position as Prime Minister is secure and dismissed suggestions he could be out by the summer. It comes as Andy Burnham signalled his strongest move yet to replace Sir Keir Starmer as PM. This is what he's told ITV.
1: I will take that fight as high as I can take that fight because I think the country does need to change if it's to work for all people in all places.
0: A think tank has warned the government needs to do more to win public backing for defence spending. Polling shows support is easily outweighed by concerns over services like the NHS. Researchers say boosting jobs and backing UK firms in defence contracts could help build longer-term support. And tributes are pouring in for the former Scotland rugby international, Scott Hastings, who's died at the age of 61. That's the latest from Radio News Hub. I'm Dave Cronin.
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0: Monday will see sunshine and showers for many. More persistent rain moves into Northern Ireland, Wales and southwest England by evening. Highs of 14 degrees Celsius.
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